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and Dean, Don't Come Looking. It's 98.1 KJUG's 5 o'clock free ride brought to you by Firestone Walker. And for those that have been down the Jelly Roll and Bunny rabbit hole, there has been some news that has just dropped. We'll talk about it just a few. Right now, it's Justin Moore and Times Ticket.

Monroe County is Jug Country.

0: 98.1 KJUG, halfway to hell. That is Jelly Roll. My name is Mandy on the 5 o'clock free ride brought to you by Firestone Walker. So some news has just dropped about the Jelly Roll and Bunny divorce. Now, just recently announced that the two are divorcing after nearly 10 years of marriage. And this was a couple that I thought was going to go the distance, like forever and ever distance. They met each other when they both had nothing. He was recently out of jail. She was not living the best life, you know, living out there in the streets, doing what she needed to do. But they built this amazing life together. And she had explained in her podcast episode that had just dropped on her Dumb Blonde podcast that for the last year and a half, they had just kind of fallen out of love, is how I would put it. She explained that she was always the chaser in the relationship. She was putting more energy and more heart into it. He was not that type of person. He was very career focused, always on the go, go, go, wanting to accomplish his goals. And he's done quite the job at that. But for the last year and a half, she stopped putting as much energy into the relationship than he did. And that started a separation between them where they weren't communicating. And it finally came to a head this last Mother's Day. It was said that they had an argument. There were no details on what the argument was about, but they had an argument. And she had said, well, go ahead and file the papers. And she said there was more weight to that because he had said that to her, but that doesn't hold as much weight as when she says it, because she was always the chaser. So she told him to file papers. She moved out that Mother's Day, didn't talk to him for weeks, and found out that he had filed the divorce papers back in May. From now, though, it looks like it's pretty amicable. She even said that their lawyers were shocked on how well the splitting of the assets was going. And she also said that he's even dating. Yeah, openly dating. No word on if there's like a person yet of who he's currently with, but she wishes the best for him. She still wants to be part of his life. He wants to be part of her life. And if you want to watch the whole episode, it's on YouTube on Bunny's podcast called Dumb Blonde Podcast. The only last piece of information from that is that they're still planning on having a baby together. It was said in her book, which I did read, that they were going through an IVF journey and they're planning on having a kid together. They still want to do that. They still do want to have a kid together. So to each their own, but it seems pretty amicable now. It's no major mudslinging or backlash from either side. It seems pretty cool. And there may be more news as more information comes out. But for now, it seems pretty cool. That is the 5 o'clock free ride brought to you by Firestone Walker. 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If you have a family coming into town, you want to show them a good time, take that brewery tour up in Paso. You can find more info at firestonewalker.com.
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0: Pontiac. That's Aaron Watson on 98.1 at KJUG. This is Mandy, and he was at the Barrelhouse Brewing Company just this last weekend. Thanks to our friends at Good Medicine Presents for putting on that great show. 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

0: 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This is where we're on the lookout for local 4-H and FFA members that are going to be showing an animal at the California Mid-State Fair. 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
0: 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Number one in the number two business. Looks like another cool day tomorrow. Overnight lows getting down into the mid-50s. Expect some cloud coverage along the coast and in Slo. Might be a little more sunny inland. Highs for Friday going to be in the low to mid-60s. Might break 70s in Paso. This is Jason Aldean.

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That is Trapped Straight on 98.1 at K-Jug. My name is Mandy, and coming up, we're breaking down the Jug Poll, brought to you by Be Right There Heating and Air. 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My vote is going to be broken down in just a few. Here's Morgan Wallen.

Blake Shelton and Doing What She Likes. This is Mandy on 98.1 at KJUG, and that's going to be my answer for the Jug Poll brought to you by Be Right There Heating and Air. 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

0: We've got God's Country, Boys Round Here, Sangria, Austin, Honeybee, or Other. So my vote falls into the category of Other. I had to look through his list of songs, which there are a ton of, just to make sure that it wasn't one of the one of the options that was already on the jug pull. But Doing What She Likes is definitely my favorite song of his. Right now, the votes for Jug Country are leading with Austin, and we don't have Ole Red up there. Oh, come on. That's a classic Blake Shelton song. Make your vote. What is your favorite Blake Shelton song? Submitted over on the K-Jug app.
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3: On June 18th, 1776, delegates from across Pennsylvania gathered at Carpenter's Hall in Philadelphia for the first meeting of the Pennsylvania Provincial Conference. Pennsylvania was initially hesitant to support independence due to its Quaker population and its deep-rooted pacifistic traditions, an influential and wealthy merchant class who feared economic ruin, and a very conservative colonial assembly. Conversely, on June 18th, 97 delegates attended the conference, determined to break for British rule. The conference declared Pennsylvania independence from the British Empire, organized militia support for the Revolutionary War, and planned elections for a constitutional convention. And that's the way it was 250 years ago today. This Quarter Millennial Minute has been brought to you by the History Center of San Luis Obispo County. 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
2: I thought this was great. You know, sometimes we get criticized for being a little too negative or poking too much fun, or people got thin skin, whatever. So here's the question. I want 2-1 positive over negative. Give me 2 pros about the city you live in and 1 con.
3: Oh.
2: You see what I'm saying? So I'm going to do 2-1 positive. So give me 2 good things about the city you live in, and then I want 1 bad thing about the city you live in. Tell us the city you text in. Tell us the city you live in. 2 good things, 1 bad thing.
3: All right.
2: Do you,
3: Morgan, you want to go first?
2: You want to start?
4: Sure, yeah.
2: San Luis?
4: I would say that I love, or like the pros would be, we can have mountain and beach, like all the time. And the weather is fairly decent year-round. Like, it's never like too freezing or like very hot.
2: Sure.
4: And then the con would be that the pollen and like allergies here are awful.
2: Okay.
4: I would say those.
2: That's a very good start. Got mountains, got beaches, beautiful weather, but
3: somehow Morgan is still positive, even in her negative, I feel like. Let's say it's the heavy pollen. Not the bums.
2: Right.
3: Not the pollen.
4: Right. The pollen. Well, I have really bad allergies. That's my worst thing.
2: Nicest bad thing to say
4: ever
2: about the city you live in. Because also, that could be in multiple cities here on the Central Coast.
3: Mm-hmm. But it's just a general, like, it could be negative about anything.
2: Okay.
3: That was very positive, Morgan.
2: That was nice.
3: Good job.
2: Morgan's, despite her being late.
4: Oh.
2: But she has come in with some really good ideas this morning. So that's good, because we always ask people to bring the show up. Don't bring the show down.
3: Yep.
2: You're bringing the show up today. Good job, Morgan.
4: Thank you.
2: What about you, Jug Country? 2 pros, 1 con.
3: What about you?
2: Arroyo Grande. All right. I would say still has a small town charm. You know what I mean? Like the village of Arroyo Grande and the restaurants, and there's stuff for the little kids to do, like Halloween. They go trick-or-treating. Like, it's still a Christmas parade. There's a harvest festival. Still small town. I think that's a neat thing for Arroyo Grande. I guess I'd probably echo the weather. I mean, but again, that's a lot of places here that's a little bit of a cop-out, but it's nice there. It's 72, it's 82, it's nice weather. Cons, I have a pet peeve, but that'll never work.
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0: Mai Myers, Thought It Was Love. It's Mandy on 98.1 at K-Jug. 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

0: Jordan Davis on 98.1 at KJUG with Turn This Truck Around. I'm Mandy, and we still got $50 to the Cliffs Hotel and Spa in Pismo Beach. 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
3: 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With the law changed this year outlawing Glocks and Glock clones, new Glock handguns are now non-existent in this state. 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California says I have to have them sold prior to July 1, so come on in and get yours before it's too late. 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
0: 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We've got another chill day tomorrow. The sun might be more inland than it will be on the coast. Overnight low is going to be

in the 50s. Expect that cloud coverage to roll in through the evening. Highs on Friday expected in the low to mid 60s. Even for slow, North County going to have upper 60s. Might break the 70s in Paso. All right, that is going to do it for me. I'm out this door. I'll check back in with you tomorrow for our Friday. Going to leave you with Kane Brown. Here's a woman.

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Hope you're having a great Thursday. Make sure you join us tomorrow. 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
2: 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Hope you're having a great Thursday. 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
1: Okay, Monica, if you're done with olive oil, I cannot resist talking about guns, so here it is. 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However, if you ever wanted a handgun that is the closest thing to a Glock Generation 5 9mm, Shadow Systems is your gun. California says I have to have them sold prior to July 1, so come on in and get yours before it's too late. 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
1: 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California says I have to have them sold prior to July 1, so come on in and get yours before it's too late. 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

0: KHL Gatama and Becky, good morning. It is 5:30, time for Central Coast Headlines, and this hour brought to you by Roosters Firearms. 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
2: 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With the law changed this year outlawing Glocks and Glock clones, new Glock handguns are now non-existent in this state. However, if you ever

0: Ever wanted a handgun that is the closest thing to a Glock Generation 5 9mm, Shadow Systems is your gun. California says I have to have them sold prior to July 1, so come on in and get yours before it's too late. Visit us at Rooster's Firearms at 98 South Main Street in beautiful downtown Templeton.
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98.1 K-Chug. Harry's got it. Harry's got it. Harry's got it all. Windows down, music up. Summer is finally here, and it's time for family road trips, beach vacations, and making memories on the open road. 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
2: Good morning with your Central Coast headlines. I'm Ben Hayes. A full traffic signal will replace the original plan for a pedestrian hybrid beacon at the South Street and King Court intersection in San Luis Obispo. KSBY says the decision came after public input at this week's city council meeting, where most residents voiced support for the full traffic signal. It replaces an earlier proposal to install a pedestrian hybrid beacon at the intersection. Some other traffic calming measures are also planned in the surrounding neighborhood. The traffic signal should be operational by the end of this year. At least one lawmaker says the latest California budget will most likely mean an increase in the cost of living in California.
3: Assemblymember Greg Wallace from the Inland Empire voted no on the newly passed budget.
4: Right now, families across our communities are forced to choose between gas for the car or keeping the lights on.
3: He says at one point, Republicans and Democrats were both focused on affordability.
4: Good intentions don't change the reality that these costs are passed on to the people who can least afford them.
2: Reporter Daniel Martindale says following a peace deal with Iran, there seems to be some indication gas prices are coming down.
5: They've been gradually falling since the U.S. and Iran entered a ceasefire. Today, the average price for a gallon of regular gas is $5.64, down from $6.15 a month ago. The average is also down 16 cents in the past week. Trump formally signed a memorandum of understanding on Wednesday. It aims to end the three-month conflict with Iran and open a 60-day window for nuclear negotiations. California still has the most expensive gas in the nation, ahead of Hawaii and Washington State.
2: And in San Luis Obispo County this weekend, Open Farm Days offers free tours and tastings at more than 20 farms, ranches, and producers. 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More information can be found online. The event is Saturday and Sunday. You're up to date with your Central Coast headlines. I'm Ben Hayes.
0: Jug Country traffic running clear this morning. No issues. That is good news, according to the California Highway Patrol. Weather today, cloudy this morning, and then a mix of sun and clouds this afternoon. Mild temperatures once again. Paso Robles going to get to 71 today. San Luis Obispo 67. Arroyo Grande 65. And Santa Maria should hit 66. 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

0: Hello and welcome to the award-winning Jug Country Morning Show, live from the Railside Center in San Luis Obispo, California. Ladies and gentlemen, please welcome your hosts for this morning, Tom Cafuri and Becky Kingman.
1: She always says that I don't like the way she talks. And it's not her voice. I like the sound of her voice. That'd be a big problem, I think, if it was like, it's your voice. I just hate it. It's the information that she chooses to tell me at times. We took a trip to Florida, to Fort Lauderdale. And her and our daughter are flying from Nashville, where we live. And I'm flying from Detroit. We're meeting at Fort Lauderdale's airport. I have to find them when they land. So I called her, because I was about to take off. And I was like, all right, what time do you guys leave? She goes, noon. And it was 11:30, and they're still at home. I was like, Laura, I don't know if you even know what an airport is. But if that plane was in our driveway, I don't think you could make it. And she said, that's what time you leave for the airport. Our flight's not till 1:30. And I was like, all right. So what do you think I wanted to know when I asked that? Is that what you thought the best time you could give me was a time that means nothing to nobody? What time did you go to bed last night? Just tell me that, and I'll just look up all the planes that land in Florida, and I'll guess which one I think you're on. She said, I'm sorry I don't talk the way you want me to talk. I'm like, I want you to talk like a regular person, all right? Like you've been around people before, you know? We didn't talk in Florida, I'll tell you that.
2: Is certainly giving new meaning to the phrase doggy paddle. Excuse me. He was found swimming 135 miles off the shore of Thailand near an oil rig.
3: Workers first spotted the dog.
2: I know. There's no way around it. So workers first spotted the dog last Friday swimming towards the platform. The crew was able to get a rope around his neck and pull him up. He's now in good shape and on dry land with an animal protection group. One I'm sure I'll be working with very soon. More news 4 at 11 when we come back.
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5: I just can't live my life based upon what other people think about me. So I can't concern myself too much with what other people think. You know, it's just not healthy. I don't think I could continue to do what I do if I was constantly worrying about what somebody thought about it.

0: I'm looking at texts from yesterday.
1: Awesome.
0: Boy, are there things in here from yesterday.
1: Can't wait to get to those. We got a fun show today, Jug Country. It's Friday. Thanks for joining us. We're going to talk about comfort foods, cruise lines, tipping, weddings, Jelly Roll, Toy Story 5, the World Cup, Father's Day. We've got a $50 gift card to give away for the Cliffs. Morgan, the intern, will be here. I'm going to have her take our HR trainings for us today.
0: Not for me.
1: I'm going to have her take it for me, and then you can just copy the answers. That's fine. I don't care. I'm not doing that crap. We have a school shooting one today.
0: It's not school.
1: I know. Okay, right. I'm just running a zigzag pattern away as fast as you can. We'll play the Friday song. And Pepper's gone. One final day. So,
0: is he ever coming back?
1: I think he's coming back Monday.
0: I'm not sure I believe it.
1: I think he's coming back Monday.
0: And is it raining today?
1: I don't know. What's up? Like a heavy mist.
0: Yes, very
1: weird.
0: Driving
1: in. I had to use the wipers.
0: See, me too.
1: Yeah, what's happening?
0: I don't know. It's June gloom, I guess. It's arrived.
1: June gloom.
0: It's arrived.
1: The swoon in June. Plus, of course, Jug Country, your texts on the Supercuts text line, 805-549-8698. I tell you what, there's a lot we could do right now, but I think in honor of one of the texts we got last night.
0: Are you playing Taylor Swift?
1: From Tiny Russell. You read Tiny Russell's text. This is Tiny Russell at about 2 o'clock. Yesterday afternoon. So keep that in mind. It's about 2 o'clock yesterday afternoon. Tiny Russell on the text line.
0: You read his.
1: Okay. If you're going to continue to play Taylor Swift, I will switch to 102.5. I'll never listen to you again. You know what, Tiny Russell? I double dog dare you.
0: This one's just for you.
1: It is
0: dedication.
1: Personal.

0: K-Chuck with Tom and Becky. Good morning. There you have it right there. Taylor Swift as the new Toy Story 5 hits theaters today. And that one, just a special dedication from Becky and myself to Tiny Russell, inviting him to please go listen to 102.5. Go listen to Sunny Country's morning show today. Do it, Tiny Russell. Tell you what, go listen to that today. And then come back on Monday and report back. And you tell us how that went. Okay? We'll just leave it there. Here's the jug pull. Remember yesterday, Morgan the intern said she wanted mac and cheese at her wedding?
1: Yeah.
0: Okay. So then that got me thinking about comfort foods, and I saw this thing was like the ultimate comfort food. What is the ultimate comfort food? Is it mac and cheese? And our ads for our Mac and Cheese Fest, we're saying it's the ultimate comfort food. Is it? Or is it something else?
1: Comfort food.
0: The ultimate comfort food. Or is
1: it? I don't even like that term.
0: I know, that's what I'm trying to think. Like, is it tomato soup and a grilled cheese? Like, is that
1: I think it probably depends for
0: I know you hate
1: everyone.
0: Mashed potatoes, but is it mashed potatoes?
1: And maybe what, like, their parents made growing up, what they grew up with. We had mac and cheese for dinner last night.
0: Okay.
1: And at Poppy's request, you wanted Jeff to make it. She's like, you haven't made homemade mac and cheese in so long.
0: And he makes really good homemade.
1: He makes really good homemade mac and cheese.
0: Yeah,
1: and
0: okay.
1: All she wanted was, homemade mac and cheese. And so he made it last night. It had bacon in it. And she was in heaven. So to her, maybe growing up, when she's grown up and moved out, and she's like, oh, comfort food.
0: Right.
1: That's what she'll think of is Jeff's mac and cheese. So maybe it's just different for everyone.
0: I think so. Like, every time I go to Texas, Maggie always wants me to make her ultimate comfort food, which is what I made when she was a little girl. It was the rice-a-roni beef meatballs, the three bean salad, and mac and cheese.
1: See? So that's what she has in her mind. Like, that's what brings her comfort. And is that what comfort food is? Is it like, it's what brings me comfort? Or is it the weather outside? It's cold and rainy, so I want to be comfy. I don't even understand what comfort food is.
0: I would also throw in some pasta. I know mac and cheese. I know, but like fettuccine Alfredo, like that's so rich and good. Or even a spaghetti, just a plain spaghetti, just some nights. That's just great.
1: I don't know.
0: Yeah, I had some cheese raviolis for dinner last night. You had mac and cheese. Look at us both going somewhat Italian on a Thursday night. What do you think, Jug Country? What is the ultimate comfort food?
1: Crazy Kate said my mama's meatloaf.
0: Meatloaf? Yes, and you probably had a side of a side of mashed potatoes. Yeah, I could see meatloaf being on there, sure.
1: I for sure could see. I would almost say meatloaf for me over mac and cheese if we're just thinking about things.
0: Do you have something that you remember? Yeah, when you were growing up, is there a meal your mom made or your dad made that was like you go back and now, hey, can you make your cinnamon rolls or can you make your this?
1: Odd juju, but that's like it's a, family thing anyway.
0: Sure.
1: But grandma made it. Parents, all my cousins. So that would be, it's like a pasta thing my grandma made.
0: Okay.
1: Crazy Kate said, yes, with mashed potatoes, the meatloaf.
0: That's a good one. And again, back to kind of family traditions and stuff. We would always do grape leaves and spinach kibosh. And I would make, though, a lot of people would make the grape leaves, but normally I would make the kibosh. So that's a thing, too. We had that back in Texas as well. So maybe that's the thing. When I go visit the grandkids and Maggie and Noah, maybe what they request for dinner
1: is their comfort
0: food.
1: Yeah.
0: Okay. It is our jug poll of the day today. It is brought to you by our friends at Be Right There Heating and Air. Is your air conditioner sweating or making terrifying noises? Well, don't panic. Call Be Right There Heating and Air.
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1: If your air conditioner was human, it'd be stress sweating through its shirt right now. And if it breaks,
2: 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Why did I wear jeans hot?
1: I'm Michael Wiley from Be Right There Heating and Air. 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

0: It is K-Time with Tom and Becky. Good morning. I thought this was kind of a fun little summer thing. You're a big cruise person. You like those. And, you know, there's been some tough times for some cruises lately. But you remember when the Tribune, they do this from time to time still. They don't do it every month. But remember they did the health inspections?
1: Yes.
0: Well, the restaurants. I know, me too. So I don't think they do it quite as much as they used to. But every now and then they'll do that again. That's fun. Well, here's something for you. And I want your opinion. These are the cruise ships that have the highest sanitation inspection scores. So the opposite of like
1: have on this?
0: Because you may have been on these ships and these lines. Most cruises, the fear is that there's like norovirus, right? Like somebody gets the runs and then the whole ship gets the runs and then then there was the Ebola one. Anyway.
1: The Hanta virus.
0: The Hanta virus. Death by Hanta.
1: What happened to the Hanta virus? Why did we stop talking about that? Everyone was so worried.
0: Because it killed three people in South Africa and that was it. I'm sorry. I don't mean to make light of that. Don't, you know. Anyway. Virgin Voyages Brilliant Lady. Have you ever been on a Virgin cruise?
1: I've never been on a Virgin cruise. Are those only like adult only cruises?
0: The Virgin ones?
1: Yeah.
0: Oh, I don't know. I've only been on one, two cruises in my life. But I want to go on another one. Carnival Cruise Lines, Carnival Breeze, and Carnival Luminosa.
1: Neither of those.
0: Not Carnival?
1: I've been on Carnival cruises.
0: But not those ones.
1: Not those ones. By the way, Virgin is an 18 and over cruise line, which I always find like when things are like adult only.
0: Swinging.
1: I feel like nefarious things go down on and anywhere where it's like an adult only resort, adult only trip. Adult-only cruise, I feel like it's...
0: John Anderson. She was swinging.
1: I got questions. I don't know why I get that feeling, but I do.
0: Celebrity cruise.
1: No.
0: You've never been on a celebrity cruise? Uh-huh. The Apex, the Eclipse, the Silhouette, the Solstice, all perfect inspection scores. Disney Cruise Lines, Disney Fantasy.
1: Never been on a Disney cruise.
0: Really?
1: Nope.
0: I would have thought you would have been on one of those.
1: I've never really wanted to go on a Disney cruise. Like, I wouldn't turn it away if someone offered me a Disney cruise, but I really like my Disney stuff at Disneyland or Disney World.
0: Yeah.
1: I don't so much need Mickey Mouse while I'm on a cruise. That's a different kind of trip for me.
0: See.
1: And same like with Hawaii. I've never wanted to stay at the Aulani Resort. I just don't need Mickey Mouse in Hawaii.
0: It's fair
1: I want
0: enough.
1: Like Hawaiian stuff in Hawaii. I want like that experience. I don't want I don't know. Anyway.
0: So remember Noah and Maggie, my son-in-law and my daughter, took Joshua, my oldest grandson, on his big seventh grade trip and went on a cruise just this past week. That's why I went to Texas to meet him up. And anyway.
1: Was it a Disney cruise?
0: No.
1: Oh.
0: I believe it was Carnival.
1: Yeah.
0: But they went out of Miami to the Bahamas and then back. And so there's like, you know, 400 photos in a photo dump that she does. And that's great. I want to see them all. I wasn't on the cruise. I want to see them. And so the majority of them, first of all, it doesn't look like it was packed. The ship didn't look like it was packed. Now, they may have been taking photos at a different time.
1: Yeah.
0: But most of the photos seemed to center around food on the cruise. Like Joshua's eyes are this big when he can go get an entire plate of shrimp and oysters. And like he's the happiest kid in the world. And then what's for breakfast? I want French toast and pancakes. And I got a million. Like it's food. Into food. And they had up one of those, like a water slide.
1: Yeah.
0: A big one, which I've always found a little odd. I'm going to climb up like I'm on top of a ship. I can see the ocean all around me. I don't see any land. And I'm going to climb up the stairs and be on top of the water slide, which is on top of the boat.
1: It freaks you out a little bit.
0: Freaks me out completely.
1: My kids, when we went on the cruise a couple years ago, that's where they spent their whole time. Would it freak you out more? Zip lining on a cruise over it, and then they have the roller coasters that kind of hang over the side of the cruise.
0: I could not do that. I could not do that.
1: So
0: they'll just kill
1: they
0: me now.
1: See your water slide, raise you the roller coaster that goes out. I couldn't do that either.
0: Oh.
1: I don't think.
0: Well, what are the places? There's one in Vegas, and I think one in Seattle where you like the big points and you can go out. And like Japan has that walkway that's glass on the bottom, and you can walk out. And Grand Canyon has one of those too.
1: So does Gatlinburg.
0: Oh, freaky!
1: Big sky bridge that's glass that you walk across. It's just glass.
0: Death by Hanta virus. I'd rather have the Hanta virus.
1: when we were in Gatlinburg, went on a
0: roller coaster that goes off edge of a ship.
1: We went up the gondola ride, but it had a glass bottom, so you're going up the mountain. It's all just glass, and I know. And it's not my favorite thing.
0: Look straight ahead. Close your eyes. Hold
1: just,
0: on.
1: Yep.
0: Hold on. Hot water bird. Baby.
1: Yep.
0: Mm-hmm. You made it though.
1: And then have you seen, do you remember that story about the person that got stuck in the cruise slide, like one of the tube slides over the side of it? Like that. I'm with you on that.
0: Yeah, what's going on here? Because you're in there, and then you start to calculate. You would have to start to calculate. What happens when this breaks and I fall down into the ocean?
1: Stop.
0: So you would have to start.
1: My hands are sweating.
0: I know, you'd have to start calculating. Okay, so when this breaks and I fall, I want to land on my feet in the ocean. I want to hold my breath. I'm going to be under the water for...
1: Or I just want to pass
0: seconds.
1: Out before I fall, so therefore I know nothing that's going
0: water.
1: On.
0: You're not
1: going
0: to die. You're going to hit the water. And then I would be like thinking like movies. I'd be like, you have to swim away from the ship because the propeller might suck you in.
1: None of this has ever crossed my mind, and I don't want to think about it now.
0: If you were stuck in the slide, in the tube, over the edge, this would run through your mind.
1: My armpit sweat, too.
0: So I swim away. How are they going to... They're going to have to do a lifeboat. They're going to have to come get me. So what's my job here? Hit the water with my feet. Hold my breath, 10 seconds, pop up, swim as fast as I can away from the boat, and then hopefully they'll come get me before the sharks do.
1: None of that sounds fun.
0: Anyway, others, Holland America Lines are very clean. It's another one. Margaritaville, interesting. I would think that would be nasty.
1: Why?
0: Margaritaville?
1: Like a what?
0: Like one of the booze cruises and stuff. That seems
1: no,
0: like...
1: Margaritaville, like resorts and things are very clean and pretty spendy.
0: Okay.
1: So I would think that would
0: be
1: clean.
0: That.
1: Yeah. I could see you on a Margaritaville cruise, honestly.
0: I'll do it.
1: Go to a Margaritaville resort.
0: I'll get a shirt. I'll turn into an old
1: As
0: man
1: a matter of fact, you know, I was saying.
0: With chains and my chest hair showing.
1: I was saying earlier today we have to do the.
0: Yeah.
1: The bets.
0: Yeah.
1: Like, we have to start making our bets.
0: Yeah.
1: Like, we bet this place will stay open, whatever.
0: Yeah.
1: I'm going to add you going on a Margaritaville cruise in the next 5 years.
0: Oh, I'll do it. That's in play.
1: Yeah.
0: That is in play.
1: I think you'd have fun.
0: And it comes with a shirt, too.
1: Yeah. I think you would like it. Do it.
0: Jewelry, pinky rings. I'll do it. All right. Anyway, so there are some clean ones. Not every cruise ship you get the hantavirus.
1: Yeah.
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0: till it starts again.
1: Are you okay, pervert?
0: Around, shut my computer down. It's Friday.
2: Woo-hoo, I love
0: like a freak 5 days a week. Thank God it's Friday. Thank God it's Friday.
3: I'm very attracted to women that love hard.

0: What do you got going on this it's Father's Day on Sunday? What do you got going on?
1: I don't know yet.
0: Heart-shaped pizza?
1: No, it's a different holiday.
0: I know.
1: Altogether. I don't know. We were talking about it last night.
0: Yeah.
1: I want to do something. Jessica, I want to stick around here.
0: Yeah.
1: No.
0: Yeah.
1: We got to do something fun. We got to enjoy it. We got to, like...
0: What do you enjoy, though? You let them barbecue or something.
1: I gave him a million ideas of things we could go do.
0: Okay. Hang on.
1: So, what about you?
0: Debating. Morgan, the intern, is here. What'd you get your dad for Father's Day?
2: Well, it's in the mail, and I know they're listening, so I'm just not going to say it.
0: But you got him some, right?
2: Yes, of course.
0: Okay. Good.
3: I'm levitating.
0: And today, World Cup, USA.
1: Have you watched any of the World Cup?
0: Yeah, I have, actually. I watched a little bit yesterday.
1: Yeah.
0: And I watched it a little bit a few days back.
1: Home, or did you go somewhere?
0: Yeah, no. Don't. Not crazy.
1: I don't know,
0: right?
1: If you and Rick are like betting on. Are you betting on it?
0: Yeah, no. But Rick and I are betting on the U.S. Open, which is going on right now in New York. So yeah, we are.
1: Interesting. I never even thought to ask you about the World Cup. Why aren't you betting on it?
0: I want to get a little further into it. I want to get into the knockout round because right now they're in group play.
1: Yeah.
0: But I want to get to the knockout round where it's like one and done. You got to win. And America still, we won our first game. Our match. And today we play Australia at noon. And if we can win this, then that guarantees us that we will go on to the knockout round, which would be really cool. I mean, it is, you know. Put your flags up in the sky. Have you watched any?
1: No.
0: What about you, Morgan? Any? World Cup?
1: No.
0: It's a soccer thing, you know.
1: Yes.
0: You know what it is?
1: Mm-hmm.
0: Okay, good. Has he watched any of it? Or is he too busy tree-hugging?
2: I have no idea. No.
0: There you go. It's fine. Yeah, so anyway, go USA. Yeah, but we get past this, then we get into the knockout round coming up, and that's great. And they have them, like everybody, they have a bunch of stadiums worldwide. I mean, it's the World Cup.
1: Yeah. There's
0: Guadalajara was where Mexico played
1: you
0: last
1: just like
0: night.
1: Saying that.
0: I do. I love it. It's the one Mexican word I can pronounce. Guadalajara and tequila. And then there's in Arlington, Texas. And then there's in New York, and I think there's Florida, Canada. There's, I don't know.
1: Have you seen any of the videos of people visiting the United States and then, like, being so impressed and amazed? Did you see the one guy who was going to, like, Waffle House? And it's funny because when I was on our trip, everywhere that guy was going and tweeting about, we were, like, a day ahead of him. So he went on, like, the little... train we were on in Chattanooga, this whole thing. It was so funny. I felt like I was right there with him on his whole trip.
0: Yeah, it's fun.
1: It is really cute.
0: It's fun. So anyway, go USA today. High noon. That's on the Fox.
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0: K-Town with Tom and Becky. Good morning. 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
1: Good morning with your Central Coast headlines. I'm Ben Hayes. The filing period for candidates seeking election to the Paso Robles Joint Unified School District Board of Trustees opens July 13th and closes August 2nd, with three seats scheduled to appear on the November 3rd general election ballot. The seats represent trustee areas 1, 2, and 4 and carry four-year terms. To be eligible to serve as a school board trustee, candidates must be a U.S. citizen and at least 18 years of age and meet some other criteria. More information can be found on the district's website. Reporter Daniel Martindale says the FBI continues to intercept drones near a World Cup games in Inglewood, California, and the official fan fest at the Los Angeles Memorial Coliseum.
2: Since last week, the FBI has intercepted 28 drones around the two venues. Officials say the pilots who were caught and sighted are hobbyists and did not appear to intend to cause harm. The FBI is operating counter-unmanned aircraft centers during the World Cup and says it has little time to determine if unauthorized flying objects are a threat.
1: A new measure that just qualified for the November election will allow voters to expand rideshare company liability, reporter Sharon Reardon explains.
3: On Wednesday, Secretary of State Shirley Weber announced that the statewide initiative has gathered enough valid signatures to qualify for the November 3rd ballot. It would classify rideshare companies as common carriers, holding them to the same safety standards as taxis, buses, and trains. It would also make companies legally responsible for sexual misconduct committed against riders or drivers, require annual fingerprint-based background checks, and require riders to be notified of known risks involving matched drivers.
1: In Atascadero, the Saturday in the Park Summer Concert Series begins this weekend, 6:30 until 8:30 p.m. at the Atascadero Lake Park Bandstand. And San Luis Obispo's Mission Plaza will host the first Concerts in the Plaza event beginning at 5 p.m. today. You're up to date with your Central Coast headlines. I'm Ben Hayes.
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5: No problems, no incidents, no stoppages, no slowdowns. That according to the California Highway Patrol, so that is good. Weather today, cloudy this morning, and then kind of a mix of sun and clouds this afternoon. High temperatures, once again, mild. Atascadero, only going to get to 70 today. Downtown San Luis Obispo, 67. Pismo Beach, 65. Lompoc, your high, 66. 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
14: 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What you see
11: is what you get. 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

0: It is Kate Job with Tom and Becky. Also, Morgan the intern is here. She has shown up on time today, so that is great news. A couple things. Number one.
1: And you're a star. And you shine. That's what you do.
0: That's what you do every day. I'm not sure you know, Rebecca, but I believe Morgan the intern had a little fun last night.
2: Uh-oh, Morgan.
0: Nope. I'm going to say this. I'll be easy. I'll tread lightly. How was your night last night, Morgan the intern?
2: It was great.
0: 21-year-old college girl off to a bonfire party at the beach.
2: It was just a couple friends and we were hanging out, roasting s'mores. It was really fun.
0: How you feeling today?
2: Great. I would say I'm the worst college student because I barely do like party or anything. So
3: she went to the beach and had bonfire s'mores with a friend. Why do you always gotta turn?
2: Yeah, like I was like
0: she's a little slow
2: a rager
0: today.
2: On Thursday night.
0: Yeah. School's out.
2: Yeah, so
0: and she's partying with her friends at the beach on a Thursday. It's fine.
2: Were you downtown last night?
0: No, I was not. Were you downtown?
2: I was not.
0: No, because you were at the beach.
3: Yes. I don't think, and I don't know, but I feel like Morgan, the college kids these days go out as much as, I guess you have nothing to compare it to, but like college used to be like, I don't know, a lot of people went out all the time. I feel like everyone says Gen Z doesn't like drink, go out as much anymore. Do you find that to be true?
2: Yes, it's funny that you guys say that because I say I am the worst college student in the best way because I rarely ever do anything. I'm usually DD. So.
0: Okay.
2: Yeah.
0: But were you DD last night?
2: Yeah, she was eating s'mores. I was eating s'mores.
0: She didn't say what she was drinking.
2: And having mac and cheese.
0: Listen.
2: Wow. Speaking of which.
0: Listen.
2: The question today.
0: Yeah.
4: Here's the deal. I've got a hangover.
2: Yeah, you do.
4: Who knows what that means?
0: You do.
2: I don't. Drunk?
4: No. It means I was drunk yesterday.
0: That's right. There's some education for you, kids. There you go.
3: The two Stevens texted.
0: Oh, what up?
3: Said, who saw the monk walking through Paso yesterday?
0: A monk? Wait, everybody stop. Nobody say anything right now. Everybody shh. Do you hear a static?
3: Yes. Yes.
0: Damn it.
3: Ugh. Isn't there like a monk walking around, like traveling across the U.S. walking right now? Is that who we're talking about, or am I making that up in my head?
0: I think it's Victor Wembanyama. It's a big old monk.
3: What are you saying?
0: The Spurs player.
3: That's Oliver's favorite person to talk about.
0: He's a big old monk. He's hanging out with the monks. Then he got his butt kicked, and he's a cheater. Dirty, nasty player.
3: He's a monk.
0: He was wearing a monk's outfit one game when he showed
3: talking.
0: Up.
3: Stop talking. We're not talking about him right now.
1: Stop talking, please.
3: Please.
0: Fine, whatever.
3: But am I making that up in my head that there's like a guy walking
0: Somebody
3: across?
0: Somebody said they saw him.
3: Right here, monks walk for peace.
0: For peace?
3: Yeah, they're like walking for peace.
0: Here in San Luis?
3: Well, they were in the Carolinas. I don't know if this is the same group or the same thing, but... was just the two Stevens. I thought that was interesting, maybe, that they were making their way through. But what do I know?
0: I don't know. Apparently, the war's over, but it's not over.
3: Okay, stop talking. Jessica said that she does hear the static.
0: Thank you.
3: And Jury Insider texted him. Said, I was talking with a coworker yesterday. We're talking, going back to kids drinking now. She's like 15 to 18 years younger than me. We were talking about how no one goes out business anymore. I don't know what that means. And we think it's because of cell phones. Not everyone takes videos of everything. Everything can just be put out there, so you have no privacy when you're going out anymore.
0: Well, you know you make it doesn't matter if you're going out with your buds, man. Let's go.
3: Gary's in. Gary's the one that moved to Reno, by the way.
0: Gary,
3: we were telling Morgan about you yesterday, Gary. Gary always brings up the great points.
0: Yeah.
3: He said, Tom, trying to shame the intern like he didn't used to come in still drunk, not hungover, after a rager he went through in his 50s at the fair because he had to big time everyone.
0: Hey, Gary, you know what?
5: Hey, Gary, how you doing, you son of a bitch?
3: But he's, again, has a point.
0: It's a good point. It's true.
3: She's not even saying anything that she did. You're trying to make a mountain out of a molehill. And he's right. When you would come in like drunk from the county fair, like it was some cool thing to do.
0: That was one time I was hungover. One time.
3: Does that embarrass you, though, a little bit looking back now? You're like, drunk at the county fair and trying to come in.
0: No, I want you to know that I own that 100%. And I came in and I still did my job. That's my takeaway.
3: Like, I'm a big music executive
0: partying
3: with.
0: Not big time in anybody. Went out, had my fun, had a great time. And then I came to work. I still made it to work the next day. Granted, I was an hour late. Remember, I showed up like about 7?
2: Remember when I was late for like 5 minutes?
0: That's right, but you're an intern for 2 days. You get your butt here on time. Early's on time.
2: The door was locked.
0: Well, I can't figure. You know what? Logistics aren't my thing.
2: You were in bed. On your deathbed.
0: I was right here. I'm right here.
2: You said you were an hour late when you were hungry.
0: Way back when. That was a decade ago. I'm saying yesterday, and today you were here at what?
2: 6:30.
0: 2 in the morning? I mean, you were here so early after being late the day before.
2: Well, because I didn't want to have to be locked out.
0: That's good. It's a good job. You learned. Valuable lesson.
3: Okay, so just a couple more texts on kids going out and drinking.
0: Yeah.
3: Paso Marching Band Kid said, teenagers often think they're too good for parties. It ends up just being a full circle of them on their phone.
0: Ugh. Couldn't imagine that.
2: We play Uno.
3: Kids aren't going out anymore because it's crazy expensive. A single beer at most places is $7.
0: Yeah.
2: Yeah.
3: Laura from Paso, wasn't Tom drunk at your wedding? I don't even remember Tom being at my wedding. I think he wasn't there. He says he was, but I don't even remember you being invited.
0: I wasn't drunk at your wedding. B, I never even saw your wedding. I made it just for the reception, so.
3: I don't even know what family you're at my wedding, but okay.
0: I was there.
3: Why?
0: I bet you invited me. Well, I did not. No, Jeff did. That's why I say Jeff and I are best buds.
3: Because he invited like.
0: Tell me why. Tell me why I got invited.
3: Well, you know.
0: Because I'm a coworker and him and I are friends.
3: Well, because like he was friends with like everyone co-workers. That worked here. Went like out of town, like traveled together. And then it was like.
0: We're tight.
3: Everyone. And then it was like, well, you can't invite everyone, but not invite.
0: Invite everyone but me?
3: Can't do that.
0: Hey, listen, I don't care if I was number 1 or number 17 on that invite list. I got invited. I was there. It was a beautiful, beautiful wedding.
6: I said, damn it.
0: And I missed it.
3: But you came to the reception.
0: I was there for the reception.
3: Had dinner.
0: I did.
3: Had some drinks.
0: It's pretty good.
3: Yeah.
0: Giddy up, man.
3: It's great.
0: Thank you. Thank you, Becky's dad.
3: Hanson, Tom thought Gatorade would save him from his hangover.
0: I did. That is absolutely the go-to. In that way, I'm like Blake Shelton in the red Gatorade, like the yellow Gatorade, though.
3: What?
0: All right. I don't
3: understand that reference.
0: It's in a song of his.
3: What's
0: Blake Shelton?
3: I don't know.
0: It's all about tonight.
3: Oh, yeah. Red Gatorade.
0: What am I, a dummy?
3: No, I didn't say that. I just didn't understand the reference.
0: Okay.
3: I do now.
0: What do we want to do? We have mocktail hours soon. Not now, though.
3: What?
0: No, wait. No.
3: What?

0: It is K-Job with Tom and Becky. Good morning. Morgan, the intern, is here as well. And I'm so happy. You could not have showed up at a better time. Because we have been given an email, a task from our HR department. And it is called, you have a new training assignment, anti-harassment. Two-hour employees in all states. So we work more than 2 hours. We have to take this thing. And I'm not going to do it. I'm 58, and I know the harassment laws, and I'm not doing it. So I would like you, as one of the duties of your internship, I'm going to hand you over my iPad here. You're going to hit the button, and you're going to take the anti-harassment. And this is actually twofold great, because she would be one who would be harassed. It's like you would know. She would know. You know what I mean?
1: I don't understand, and I swear I'm starting to think there's a conspiracy here, a setup, that every time there's an intern, why do we get some new training assigned?
0: That's right. You have to take it, too.
1: Well, I'm taking mine right now. Mine's already in play. I'm not having her take mine for me because I'm not a...
0: I'm not doing it.
1: Well, I don't want to take this either. Okay. I'm so sick of these people sending us things all the time.
0: Right. Well, okay. But before I hand her the iPad, Morgan... I want to walk through a few things, and you just tell me where you're at. This is anti-harassment, okay? So here's the first one. This is a true or false. Ready? You ready?
2: It is not against the law to be a bad manager.
0: Is that true or false? I know.
3: That's more moral and ethics. It's not against the law.
0: Can you have a bad manager?
3: True. I mean, it's not against the law.
0: It's not against the law to be...
3: It's encouraged to be better.
0: Okay. What about this one?
4: The law office was interviewing an administrative assistant, and he told her to stand against the wall.
1: Oh, my God.
4: And he said that if her boobs touched the wall before her feet did, that she could get the job.
0: Okay. Now, can you say that? In a workplace environment, can you say that? Yes or no? Can you say that? Yes or no? Yeah.
3: No.
0: Listen, I'm not. No, of course you can't say
3: no,
0: that.
3: But
0: it's easy. This is what I'm telling
5: you're
0: you.
5: You're making the world uncomfortable.
3: Yeah.
0: Now listen to me.
3: I'm a little uncomfortable.
0: Maybe you
3: should take that training.
0: Can you say this?
2: Sleep with me or I'll fire you.
3: No.
0: That's right. See, you're 3 for 3.
1: You're going to get in trouble.
0: Three, four, three. Okay. How about this one?
6: Okay. So you have a girlfriend and she probably thinks she's all that. But does she look like this?
1: To be fair, Morgan, he's getting these clips from training we had to take in the past.
0: These are from
1: sexual harassment training courses we had to take.
0: I didn't make these up.
1: Oh!
0: This is when I took it the first time. I took it one time, and these were the bits. And after this nonsense, and hearing this nonsense, I'm like, I'm never taking this again. These are actual scenes and quotes that you're going to be faced with and you're going to have to choose. Here's one.
1: Well, have you ever had to take a harassment training course and you never had questions like that in your harassment training courses?
3: Yeah, I have, but they're probably different, two different trainings.
0: It's the stupidest thing of all time, though. Oh, can you walk up to somebody and grab their boobs? No, of course you can't do that. What are you talking about?
3: Right. Well, it sounds like that you have enough knowledge to complete this training.
0: I know, but I don't want to do it. That's why I have you here. That's what's great about this. Here you go. Last one.
4: If you happen to trip and, whoops, you grab someone in the wrong spot as you're falling, that's behavior that could potentially form the basis of a claim.
0: Okay, now how silly is that? Right? That's silly. You trip and fall and you grab somebody to keep from falling down and you accidentally... touch their butt or their boobs or their leg or I don't know, something, and then they're going to sue you? Can you imagine that? Is that the stupidest thing of all time? Look at the knowledge that you're being given right now. Your mind is being blown right now, isn't it? It's okay. It's okay. Are you ready? Are you ready to take the test?
3: I'm sure you're ready to take your test.
0: How about this?
4: I'm going to beat you up unless you give me your lunch money.
0: Okay. No? Okay.
1: Gary. He's texting.
0: I'm going to beat Gary up if he doesn't give me his lunch money.
1: He said, yet every day Tom does or says something that violates basic discriminatory or sexual harassment policies. LOL.
0: Shut up, Gary.
1: All right. Ion Benadryl. It sounds like that training is sexist. Women also sexually harass men.
0: That's right. Oh.
1: Tom's stalker. Morgan, tell him to pound sand.
0: Nah. This is the test today. This is day three task. Take my harassment.
3: Don't anti-harassment. Your corporate office like listen to this.
1: Yeah, and tell him to pound sand.
0: This is the test today. This is day three task. Take my harassment.
3: Don't
0: anti-harassment.
3: Your corporate office like listen to this.
1: Yeah,
0: it's possible.
3: Uh-huh. Okay, so I'm not doing that. I'm gonna let them know and have that on record right here.
0: Are you out of your mind? Are you out of your? I'm gonna give you an F. What do you think of that?
3: Well, you're not my supervisor.
0: I am.
3: No,
0: I'm gonna get asked.
3: Were you on the paperwork when I signed up?
0: Absolutely not.
3: Perfect.
0: I don't do that.
3: So.
0: Oh, you're challenging.
3: Aw.
0: Really?
3: That sucks.
0: Okay.
3: For you.
0: Wow. You know.
1: Every year with the intern.
0: You know what, Morgan the intern?
7: You could tell Pepper Daniels to kiss my ass.
0: That's right.
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0: It is Kate, John, and Tom. Becky, good morning. It is time for Becky and I to take our active shooter training.
1: Oh, my God. Okay, it's happening. Everybody stay calm.
2: What's the procedure, everyone? What's the procedure?
1: Stay calm.
2: Wait.
1: Everybody calm down.
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0: Let's do mocktail hour now, shall we? 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They are accepting consignments right now. So, okay, I'm willing to admit that perhaps you did not go, Morgan the intern, to a bonfire rager last night. I will give you that. And I will take back my earlier comments. I will rebuke them, okay?
4: Okay.
0: So you just went, hung out with some friends at the beach, bonfire, s'mores, and you were the DD.
4: Yeah.
0: Okay. I'll take you at your word. There you go. Take everything back I said.
4: Perfect.
0: Mostly.
5: Well, Juanita said the intern needs to be fired.
0: Oh.
4: Oh, no.
0: What's up, Juanita? What are you?
6: Te amo tanto.
0: What's going on?
5: Corny Mary, good morning, Becky. It sounds like you have school, Morgan. She's taking care of Tom. What? Oh, I get it, Mary. I get what you're saying. She knows how to take care of you now at this point.
0: Oh, I see. Mm-hmm. Oh, yeah. 72 hours. Now she's over here adjusting my thermostat.
5: Which was great.
0: It's horrible. Stay away from it.
4: Hey, Becky told me to turn it up. It's freezing in here.
5: It's totally. Thank you.
0: Wait a second, though.
5: It's so cold.
0: I tell you to do something, you don't do it. Becky tells you to do something, you do it.
4: Because you're asking me to do a training that you legally are obligated to do.
0: It's ish. You need to learn a valuable lesson in life.
4: I've already done my training.
0: Rules are made to be broken and bent.
5: And two of us are cold in here, and it's just it's awful. Not always about you, main character.
0: It
5: so just
0: is.
5: Because you turned the air conditioning on, you froze us all out. Now you're like, I'll go ahead and I will turn it off. But actually, we needed a little warmer in here because it's so cold. It's not always about you. So we're cold. She turned it up, and that's how it works.
7: Well, I have to come up there and give you a hug.
4: So it's two against one.
5: Yeah,
4: two.
0: It's gross. It's really gross.
5: Bad friend Bethany. He needs the thermostat adjusted because of the pregnancy hormones.
8: Maybe you should shut your face.
0: Wow. Okay.
5: The grumpy BH. Set that S to 62, Tom.
0: Oh, I'd love it, man.
5: I would go sit in my car and just do the show from the phone in my car with the heater on.
0: I usually set it at 71. Today, I set it at 70. And that there you have it. Oh, by the way, Bethany.
9: You know who was asking about you the other day? Who's that? Nobody.
5: Are you turning on Bethany now?
0: Huh? Yeah.
5: She's in charge of your dental care, isn't she?
0: She's one
5: of the... Did she give you the shots?
0: No.
5: Oh.
0: I didn't get any shots. I didn't get any shots. Though.
5: But when it's time...
0: I won't have to get them. Because I got the water pick now. I got the water pick and I'm brushing my teeth. I got the Sonic Care and the water pick. Man, my teeth are solid.
5: Do you want to hear something gross, Morgan?
0: Oh, this is, it's not gross.
5: Well, he's said it a million times
0: I've said
5: here
0: it,
5: publicly,
0: I stand by it.
5: He too. Doesn't brush his teeth in the morning.
0: That is correct. No, look at me.
4: That's a choice.
0: That is my choice, and I've made that choice for 58 years. Now, here's the deal.
5: You've done it forever? You've not done this?
0: I brush my teeth once a day my entire life.
5: I thought this was a new thing.
0: Before you go to bed. No. You brush your teeth at night, and then when you wake up in the morning, you haven't eaten anything. There's no food particles
5: it's the
0: in your teeth.
5: Bacteria from your mouth.
0: Right.
5: Overnight.
0: And so then watch this. So then I get up in the morning and I grab my Listerine, which kills 99.9% of all the bacteria in my mouth, and I swig a little mouthwash.
4: Just to avoid brushing your teeth?
0: Yeah, it takes like 2 minutes, man. It's because it's stupid Sonic Care. It's timed and you. Right. Why do I need to brush my teeth after I've already brushed my teeth and I just slept?
4: But you used to go to the dentist and you would have to get shots in order to get a cleaning. Is that what
0: I was? When I was a kid, I had a few cavities. So does everybody.
4: Oh, okay.
0: That's all. I have great teeth. I just went to the dentist. The doctor says I got great teeth.
5: All right.
4: That's a choice.
5: Short and sober, Jesse. Have a great weekend, Becky, Morgan, and Tom. Good job putting Tom in his place, Morgan.
4: I appreciate you.
10: Shut up, dirt face.
5: unnamed, the thermostat should be set lower. You can always put a sweater on, but Tom can't take off his shirt.
0: You learned
5: that in the harassment training video.
0: That's right.
5: Well,
0: that's right.
5: You don't know what you're talking about. Tom's wearing a flannel button-up shirt. He didn't have to wear
0: flannel,
5: that.
0: It's just thicker. It's a little thicker.
5: It is. And also, it's not our fault he's in here sweating like a pig.
0: I'm not.
5: You are.
0: I'm not. I just don't. I like it cooler.
5: Dave the Dodgers fan doesn't brush his teeth, sits in warm butt soup, and lives in a double wide. What a catch.
10: I hope the good Lord gave you a big because he sure shorted your own brains.
5: Bad friend Bethany, you just said doctor, handmaiden.
0: I did. You know where you work.
5: Angry TV breaker. I think it's time for a good old microphone smack.
11: Do you?
5: Miss Onyx. He's always so proud of not brushing his teeth, but he's walking around with dragon breath.
0: Not true. I got great breath. You want to come tongue kiss me right now? Let's go.
5: Ew. Poor Miss Onyx.
0: You know what? You're going to call me out. I'll call you out. Let's go.
5: What are you going to call her out on? Do you think you called her out on something? Did you think you did something?
0: Do you want me to breathe on you right now?
5: I will punch you right in the face.
0: Morgan, would you like me to breathe on you?
4: No.
0: Okay. Miss Onyx, you want me to breathe on you?
5: Nobody ever wants that, for the record.
10: Nobody gives a
0: All right.
5: Like, ever.
0: That's fine. How dare you?
5: Rob from Napomo.
0: It's going to be a nice one.
5: Good morning, Tom, Becky, and Morgan. Have a great weekend and a good day.
0: Thank you, Rob.
5: Rob, you too.
0: Rob's always so solid, man. Bring the show up, buddy. Thank you. What else?
5: If there was something else I wanted to read, I would have said it already.
0: Oh, here we go again.
5: To fill the silence, that's your
0: word.
5: What else? What else?
0: It's fine. We're done. Morgan was not here when we talked about our jug poll of the day, but it was spawned by her comments yesterday that at her cheap A wedding upcoming down the road, she's going to have mac and cheese as the food.
5: She had it last night. So did
0: so,
5: I.
0: Mm-hmm. What
4: oh,
0: is,
4: you did?
5: Mm-hmm.
4: From where?
5: My husband made it.
4: Oh, fun.
5: Mm-hmm. Yep.
0: Where did you have yours?
12: Box mac and cheese.
0: I'm sorry?
12: Box mac and cheese.
0: Box?
12: Yeah.
0: Oh, like you bought it
12: like
0: in a box.
12: Kraft mac and cheese.
0: Oh, I see. Okay. The box is like a new restaurant. Doing only mac and cheese. Downtown San Luis.
4: That sounds like a great idea.
0: Paying $30,000 a month rent. Out of business in 6 months. Okay, the jug pull. What is the ultimate?
5: Make our list.
0: Yes, you do.
4: Oh.
0: What is the ultimate comfort food? Mac and cheese, tomato soup with grilled cheese, meatloaf and mashed potatoes, or what did we say? Chicken and dumplings? Or did we say?
4: Chicken pot pie.
0: Chicken pot pie.
4: I think we said chicken pot pie. Yeah. And then we put like other.
0: But you would still, out of those, you would still choose mac and cheese. That's your comfort food.
4: On a rainy day, tomato biscuit and grilled cheese, sourdough bread, mozzarella cheese. And then on any other day, mac and cheese.
0: I see. And you just said not just tomato soup, you said tomato bisque?
4: Oh.
0: Fancy. Yes. Tomato bisque, please. Well, you could have it today. It's a little bit cooler of a day today.
4: I know, it's cold.
0: It's not cold. Gosh, you guys are wussing.
4: It is freezing.
0: All right, that's it.
4: What was the weather today? Didn't you just say it?
0: I'm sorry, what'd you say?
4: I said, what's the weather today? You just said it.
0: Cloudy this morning.
4: Okay.
0: Then a mix of sun and clouds this afternoon. And mild temperatures. Low 70s in the North County and mid 60s down here.
4: Yeah, that's freezing.
0: Freezing, yeah. You and her both.
4: It is freezing.
0: It's not freezing.
4: Should have wore a onesie.
0: I want to get back to you taking my training for me. We'll do that in a second. Okay, whatever. You want to talk about... Do you want to talk about Jelly Roll? Because now you've gone down the deep dive.
5: I mean, not really, but I didn't realize how much I knew about this from the very beginning, from six years ago.
0: Yeah.
5: Until last night, which was eye-opening to me. Anyway, maybe.
0: We'll talk about Jelly Roll and Bunny XO next on The Jug.
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0: KJ, we're talking about Becky. Morgan, the intern, is here as well. Jelly Roll, Bunny XO. And you got into it yesterday. It all kind of came out yesterday. He was in concert. He said something in concert. I'm going to play you a little bit of it. She went on her podcast, and she said it, trying now to set the record somewhat straight. Let me play you what Jelly Roll said in concert, okay?
1: I wasn't going to talk about this tonight, but while we're talking about liars, the internet is a liar, too.
2: People got so excited thinking he was going to denounce the rumors.
1: Think about this, or break your camera phones out now. Me and my wife are best friends. We will always be best friends. We just got off the phone earlier today. Nobody cheated on nobody.
0: Okay. So he stopped concert in New York and said that. And he said he's never going to talk about it again. Yes, they are getting divorced. Nobody cheated on anybody. Although he did early in the relationship. That's, I think, got people confused. And then this other... who's the woman that you sent me the thing that has the big beef with him? The Jelly Files? Who's that woman?
2: Nicole Arbour.
0: Yes, okay.
2: So we're going to have to go back here a little bit. So first of all, as I've said, I don't care about this.
0: Right.
2: I just don't care about their divorce. I think they're both...
0: Right.
2: Gross. I think that the wife is gross. I don't believe Jelly Roll is, you know, it's not a secret. I think that most Hollywood people, everything is an act, right? And again, I think that country artists are just Hollywood actors in a different outfit.
0: For the most part.
2: Right. Some are great. So that's that. But I used to follow this girl on Instagram. And this is why I got so interested in this.
0: Nicole Arbour?
2: I used to follow Nicole Arbour on Instagram back during COVID. This was almost 7 years ago now, okay? And because she was kind of funny. She wasn't like my favorite person to follow. She'd pop up, I'd watch her stuff, whatever. She made some funny points about COVID. She was very outspoken about things, whatever. And then around, I don't know, I guess it was 2000. I don't remember when. I'm going to say 2021, 2022. I stopped following her because I'm like, who is this trashy girl that I'm following? Like, what is she talking about? Like, she went from...
0: So that's about a year into COVID.
2: And she went from being, like, making good points to just being, like, kind of obnoxious. And like, what is this?
0: Okay.
2: She, like, stole this guy's wallet. Like, what is happening with her and this, like, trashy guy that she's hanging out with? And I'm like, and I just unfollowed her. I didn't even give it much more thought. I also used to follow Candace Owens, who I also think is an absolute psychopath now.
0: Okay.
2: And I used to, like, a lot of people, like, oh, she's great, whatever. And I remember her talking about this girl. I'm like, oh yeah, this girl's weird, psycho, whatever. Didn't think about it. But then this whole Jelly Roll thing comes out, and you and I were talking about this 3 weeks ago, whatever, 4 weeks, a month ago. And it was like, oh, Nicole Arbour. I'm like, what name? I'm like, oh, that's the girl I used to follow on Instagram. I didn't even watch her. I didn't go to her page and look at what she was saying. I didn't pay it much more attention because I don't care about Jelly Roll. I don't care about Nicole Arbour, whatever.
0: Right.
2: But then I get sucked into this last night for some reason. I'm like, I am going to go see, like, what is this drama, right? And
0: I
2: see.
0: Here we go.
2: I had no idea that when I stopped following her because of the stolen wallet thing and all of this, that the trashy guys she was hanging out with, Jelly Roll was one of them before he got super famous. I just remember her talking about this guy, like, Ryan Upchurch. I had no idea they were all part of, like, the same group. I'm like, oh, like, I am not following these, like, trashy, gross, skanky people. What am I doing? Who am I following?
0: Yeah.
2: Anyway, so then I went down this complete rabbit hole last night and started watching all of her videos where she's talking about Jelly Roll because I just couldn't stop watching it because it was, like, this weird timeline that I had no idea I was... around the very beginning
0: of that.
2: And I was not part of that. But at the very beginning
0: that. Yeah.
2: And so it was just very interesting to see it all unfold. And yeah, I just think that everyone is I think I've always told you, super dark underbelly of the entertainment industry. I don't like any of it. I think the whole thing is weird.
0: Well, I can't figure out her because she's saying basically the same thing you're saying. That it's dark, it's demonic, there's an underbelly. And she's saying they're both part of that dark underbelly of lies and deception and grossness.
2: Yes. You can go to her page and she has on her Instagram highlights.
0: Yeah.
2: You can go see it if you were interested
0: in it. Why do you think she has such a beef with them?
2: It's a whole thing.
0: We don't have time for a whole thing.
2: Oh, no, it is a whole thing because he was part of it and then...
0: Did she get kicked out of, the group
2: or
0: something?
2: No. She was going to, make music with that Ryan Upchurch guy. And then there was, like, the wallet thing. And then she's talking about how, like, Jelly Roll's wife tried to, like, sabotage her career. But then it went really, like, dark deep into, like, how Jelly Roll. And then this is where it starts getting almost unbelievable. Like, some parts of it are, like, almost unbelievable. Because, like, Jelly Roll controls Nashville. Like, does Jelly Roll really control, like, Nashville? But he's, like, a gangster. And he's got, like, all his, like, gangster friends.
0: Were
2: and
0: they
2: intimidate. Yes. Like, okay. Like Suge Knight of Nashville.
0: Okay.
2: And he intimidates people. It's just really something. And I'm not saying you have to believe it. I'm not saying you don't have to. But if you're interested in going down that rabbit hole and you have six hours.
0: How late were you up last night?
2: I'm not even done with it.
0: 6 hours yesterday. You spent 6 hours of your life on this. Well, there you go, Jug Country. If you want to know, man, oh, man.
2: And again, I don't even care. I've never been a huge Jelly Roll fan. You know that.
0: Right.
2: I don't believe Jelly Roll and a lot of the things that he does. But it's not that I cared much about it. I don't. And everyone's like, oh, where's his wife? Like, I don't know. His wife is, she
0: you
2: does.
0: Did.
2: And this is the points that this girl brings up. She's like, she always talks about witchcraft and all this. I don't know how.
0: Yeah.
2: It's just always been a weird thing to me where Jelly Roll's like, I'm a Christian. I'm not judging anyone on their past 100%. But when we're continuing to be like, I practice witchcraft, like that just ain't computing with
0: you
2: know.
0: Can't be both.
2: You can't be both.
0: Can't be both. I will say one thing as we wrap this up because we got to go. But you did ask about the kids yesterday and like what's going to happen. They are planning. They say they're planning.
2: I didn't ask about that. You asked about that.
0: You said something about the twins. Anyway, today's story is they are going to co-parent the kid who's
2: not even
0: born yet.
2: I don't believe anyone's even, I'm not sure.

0: you're crazy. I've given up on everyone. I don't even care about what any of you freaks do.
1: All right, there's your Jelly Roll Bunny XO update of the day.
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0: K-Jug with Tom and Becky. Good morning. 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
2: Good morning with your Central Coast headlines. I'm Ben Hayes. The filing period for candidates seeking election to the Paso Robles Joint Unified School District Board of Trustees opens July 13th and closes August 2nd, with three seats scheduled to appear on the November 3rd general election ballot. The seats represent trustee areas 1, 2, and 4 and carry four-year terms. To be eligible to serve as a school board trustee, candidates must be a U.S. citizen and at least 18 years of age and meet some other criteria. More information can be found on the district's website. Reporter Daniel Martindale says the FBI continues to intercept drones near a World Cup games in Inglewood, California, and the official fan fest at the Los Angeles Memorial Coliseum.
3: Since last week, the FBI has intercepted 28 drones around the two venues. Officials say the pilots who were caught and sighted are hobbyists and did not appear to intend to cause harm. The FBI is operating counter-unmanned aircraft centers during the World Cup and says it has little time to determine if unauthorized flying objects are a threat.
2: A new measure that just qualified for the November election will allow voters to expand rideshare company liability, reporter Sharon Reardon explains.
4: On Wednesday, Secretary of State Shirley Weber announced that the statewide initiative has gathered enough valid signatures to qualify for the November 3rd ballot. It would classify rideshare companies as common carriers, holding them to the same safety standards as taxis, buses, and trains. It would also make companies legally responsible for sexual misconduct committed against riders or drivers, require annual fingerprint-based background checks, and require riders to be notified of known risks involving matched drivers.
2: In Atascadero, the Saturday in the Park Summer Concert Series begins this weekend, 6:30 until 8:30 p.m. at the Atascadero Lake Park Bandstand. And San Luis Obispo's Mission Plaza will host the first Concerts in the Plaza event beginning at 5 p.m. today. You're up to date with your Central Coast headlines. I'm Ben Hayes.
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0: No issues on the roads. According to the California Highway Patrol, things are fine. Weather today, cloudy this morning, and then a mix of sun and clouds coming this afternoon. Paso Robles is going to get to 71, San Luis Obispo 67, Arroyo Grande 65, and Santa Maria 66. Traffic and weather together brought to you by James McKiernan Lawyers, representing automobile accident and injury victims for over 40 years on the Central Coast.
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0: It's Kate, Tom, and Tom and Becky. Morgan, the intern, is here as well. The big day is finally here for a lot of fans. Toy Story 5. Are you excited?
1: I'm excited.
0: You are? You're going to go see it today?
1: I'm not going to go see it today, but I'm excited to see it come out and see all the clips, and then I'll go watch it.
0: It arrives in theaters today, 7 years after
2: I thought it was
0: the...
2: yesterday.
0: It's today officially. It might have come out yesterday in certain markets or something.
2: Park Cinemas had it yesterday.
0: Might have.
2: All right.
0: Today's the official release day. 7 years after the prior adventure. And I guess now, right, everybody's older. Is that right? Like they're balding. They're Woody's
2: the
0: balding.
2: The last one, Woody, they were showing a little spotlight on the back of his head, like a shiny spot. Like maybe he was starting to go bald.
0: Yeah. Anyway, it's out today. It's PG-13. I want to go see it.
2: Yeah, I want to go see it, too. My kids were trying to go to the movie without me yesterday. I'm like, you guys want to go see Toy Story without me?
0: Oh.
2: Really?
0: Split's coming.
2: I don't know. I don't know if we're doing that.
0: Split's coming. How you going to get there, you little snots? You going to walk to the theater?
2: Toy Story is so sad.
0: Okay, listen.
2: It's so sad, honestly.
0: Have you seen all four, Morgan? Becky?
2: Yeah.
0: All four?
2: All of, like, multiple times.
0: I don't think I ever saw four.
2: Well, you should. You should definitely. You have to watch it before you watch this one.
1: They all kind of mesh together in my brain.
2: I totally agree. Like, which one is the one where they're at the daycare? Yeah. Which one? Yeah.
0: So, one, in my opinion, was an A-plus of a movie. Well, Toy Story 1, A-plus.
2: I think all of them are really good.
0: Two was really good. And then three, wasn't three the one where the kid went away to college and that was the sad, or like
2: that,
0: people
2: yes,
0: crying?
2: Yes, and that was the daycare one.
0: Okay.
2: Mm-hmm. And then four is actually kind of forgettable. More so, and that was when they went on the RV road trip, and they went to like the fair. Yeah.
0: Okay, so see, that's the one I didn't see. So maybe if I watch that one, then I'll be all caught up. And I kind of want to see this a little bit, right? Mm-hmm. I mean, it's, you know,
2: historic.
0: It's a thing. We did have a texter sent in a text yesterday. Who was that? Santa Maria? It wasn't Santa Maria Frank. It was.
2: I don't know.
0: Oh shoot! We got threatened, Morgan. And Becky and I love these type of threats when people are like, if you don't do this, or if you do this, I'm never going to listen again. And sometimes they get a little specific and they're like, in fact, I'm going to start listening to blank station. And this morning it was Sunny Country 102.5, which is a country station in Santa Maria. Mm-hmm. And so Becky and I love this, right? So the first thing that we think of when we see that, read that, is
3: I'm here to tell you right now, we don't care.
4: Let me tell you.
3: We don't care.
0: Go listen to him. Go listen to whatever station you want to go. Go listen. You'll be back. It's okay. And the specific threat on this one was, if you play that Taylor Swift song again, or if you continue to play that Taylor Swift song, I'm out, and I'm going to Sunny Country 102.5. Who was that, B?
1: Can you search the
2: chat? Tiny Russell.
0: Tiny Russell, that's who it was. So, again, Tiny Russell, go listen to that station. Report back on Monday how much fun you had. And in the meantime, Toy Story 5 is out today. And here's some Taylor Swift right up your butt. Okay?
2: Gross.

0: It is Kate John with Tom and Becky. Good morning, and pleased to welcome on the phone Robert Coleman, Woods Humane Society. It's time for our Pet of the Week, and it's brought to you by our friends at Atascadero Pet Center in Cuesta Park Animal Hospital. Hi, Robin. How are you?
1: Hey, good morning. I'm doing good so far.
0: All right, very good. Well, this week we've got a 10-year-old dog as our Pet of the Week. Tell us all about her.
1: Well, you know we have a soft spot for the seniors, and we want to get them out of the shelter as quickly as possible. And Canela is one of the most perfect dogs that has been hanging out for several months, and we at Woods don't know why nobody's taking our favorite girl. She is 10 years young. She is fee-sponsored. Somebody came in and loved her but could not adopt but wanted to take care of her adoption fee. She is our go-to office dog right now. She's our go-to event dog. She has got just the sweetest personality, loves everybody she meets, and most of all, she loves napping. So at the shelter, they don't get a lot of good rest, and so she comes to our offices, runs to the bed, and falls asleep within like 30 seconds. So she loves to relax. She loves to take it easy. She's a sweet girl with a sweet soul, and we love to get her into that forever home. She would be a great take to work kind of dog. If you're home, she just loves to follow you around and again take lots of naps. So she's a sweet girl ready to go home with you. She's up on Instagram and Facebook if you want to check out her cute video and give that a share. Again, she's fee sponsored. You can meet her today at Woods Humane Society from 12 to 4. We're open 7 days a week for adoptions. She is definitely one of our favorites right now.
0: She looks like she could be like Max's cousin or something.
1: Yeah, I know. Right? I know. I was thinking the same thing. She definitely has some Max vibes as well.
0: Yeah, sounds that way. All right, let's move on to a couple different things here. Free pet vaccine clinics coming up.
1: Yes, we have lots of stuff coming up, always stuff on our events calendar. This time of year, we do like to offer that free vaccine clinic in July, keeping those pets healthy. We have an option for a dog vaccine, option for a cat vaccine on July 10th. You can go to our website, find an appointment that works for you. It's like a 10-minute appointment. You don't have to stand in line. You don't have to wonder if you're going to get a free vaccine. You make an appointment either at Atascadero or San Luis. We also have our next monthly pet loss support group that we're doing with Hospice of Slow. And pink drink tickets are still on sale July 11th. It's a very fun party at the Elks from 2 to 6. It is food. It is drinks. It is fun and fun people hanging out at the Elks. They know how to party. So tickets are still available for that. And you can find those at pinkdrink.org or woodshumane.org events calendar. And that links to all the events we talk about. And you can hopefully come to some of them.
0: Yeah. So Jug Country, think about this. You got the July 4th weekend. And then the next weekend, you've got July 10th, the free pet vaccine clinic. And then the next day, July 11th, you've got pink drink. Okay, so
1: I mean,
0: next weekend, the weekend after July 4th weekend.
1: We're going to keep you busy. Get your pets taken care of and then have some fun for yourself at the Elks Lodge.
0: That's great. All right, Robin Coleman, everybody, Woods Humane Society. Robin, have yourself a great weekend and week. We'll talk to you next Friday.
1: Okay, sounds good.
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0: Chubby Chubby Becky in the morning. Morgan and Turnicero. Oh, Luke Bryan. Oh, buddy. It's a good one. That was a goodie. That was one of his goodies. Okay, so we have this $50 gift card to the Cliffs. And I was talking to Morgan earlier today, and I was like, we have a game. Let's play today. We've done it a couple different ways this week, but today, let's play Away With Words. And she's like, what's that? And I'm like, well, I read the lyrics to a song in a very dramatic theater-style way, and then the listeners has to guess the song, and whoever does that will win the $50 gift card. And so, Jug Country, text in on the Supercuts text line, 805-549-8698, and play along here too, Morgan, see if you know the song, okay?
1: Okay.
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0: Get in character here. I don't come down with the sun, and I won't hate myself when the morning comes. No thoughts of your body running through my head. No bottle of bourbon beside the bed.
1: I know that.
0: Do you know that song? Do you know that song, Morgan the intern? Do you? Mouth it to me. Who's singing it? No? Okay, see, I got her. Jug Country.
1: Morgan Wallen.
0: Yeah, we're doing a contest. B, it's Morgan Wallen, you dummy. We're doing a contest. They have to guess it.
1: Sorry.
0: Yes, it is Morgan Wallen, dummy. Damn it.
1: But you need the title,
0: I need the song. Who wants the $50 gift card to the Cliffs? Do you know the song name?
1: Mr. Glass, who are you channeling, Roosevelt?
0: Let you shut the H up, Mr. Glass. Okay, I'm not going to do it again.
1: Is it 20 cigarettes?
0: No.
1: Can I see the title of the song really quick?
0: But we did just play.
1: Can I see the title of the song really
0: quick? Yeah, it's up there.
1: Oh, okay. Mr. Glass, Tom's a Perv by Morgan Wallen.
0: What are you talking about?
1: Waylon's mom, Michelle. Funny. Whiskey glasses, April Silva, 20 cigarettes.
0: No.
1: This person said, I do. Freeloader, whiskey glasses.
0: No.
3: Guys.
1: I'm just reading the...
0: This is great.
3: No cap.
1: I'm the problem.
0: Bam.
1: All right, got it. Unnamed person.
0: Okay.
1: Last three digits, 152.
0: Okay.
1: Lies, Morgan Wallen.
0: There we go. Okay. So we need first name, last name, email address. We also need mother's maiden name, social security number, and a credit card.
1: How about person, last three digits, 152, just your first and last name, maybe an email address.
0: And a credit card number.
1: Nope. You know that someone's going to do that one day.
0: I can't wait.
3: No.
0: I can't wait for that to happen. No, it's going to be good.
3: Don't you?

0: Kate, John, Tom, and Becky, good morning. We want to say congratulations to Trinity Anderson. That's a unique name, Trinity. Haven't heard that in a while. It's kind of cool.
1: When have you ever heard that?
0: In the past 58 years, some point. Gosh damn, you're a jerk. Can I go back to you being ugly? No, I'm just going to say jerk. That didn't warrant ugly. Just a jerk. All right, Morgan the intern is here as well. Morgan.
1: Shoot.
0: What? Okay, jeez. So the last month or so before Becky went on vacation and I went on vacation, she started doing something every week. 1, 2, 3, 4, I think 5 times, where she would take my weekly texts off the air, because we text each other off the air, right? Afternoons, yeah. Evenings type of thing, weekends. And she would put them all together and she put them through this little song thing. What's the name of that song thing?
2: Oh, my God.
1: Suno.
2: Yeah.
0: So she would take my texts verbatim, put them through this thing, and come up with a song. Now, because we've been on vacation, she's not done that, but she will next week, because now we're both back here. But I thought, in the spirit of showing you everything that we do here on the radio station, trying to give you a good internship here. So this was the very first Tom's text, verbatim, in Suno. Is that it, Suno? Mm-hmm. Is that it? Okay, here we go.
3: Yeah! You don't care anymore! I hate you, smudge! 2 minutes!

0: All right, so there you go. That was 1 week. That was 1 week of behind the scenes texts from me to her. So
1: just you to her?
0: Yeah.
2: Oh yeah.
1: I thought the you don't check your email.
0: Yeah,
1: that's been you.
0: No, that's me to her because she doesn't. She sees it.
2: I check
0: it.
2: My email all the time.
0: If it comes from Pepper, she just deletes it and just moves on.
2: Not true.
0: So then I have to.
2: And as a matter of fact, just yesterday I asked you about a Pepper email.
0: Yeah.
2: And you were like, "That's not what it says." I'm like, "That's definitely what it says."
0: That's right.
2: And I had to prove to you.
0: That's
2: that,
0: right.
2: So.
0: That's right.
2: You know.
1: That's what I'm referring to because.
0: Yeah. Well.
1: Of my knowledge.
0: You know what?
3: I don't give a crap. What?
0: How about that? No, so anyway. What?
2: No, shut up.
0: What are you doing right now?
2: Scrolling Instagram.
0: What are you doing right now?
1: I'm talking to you.
0: This day sucks, man.
2: Why?
1: It's Friday.
0: It's
1: How
0: Friday.
1: How can you say that?
0: You're asleep. She's scrolling
1: asleep.
0: Instagram. I don't know what's going on today. I don't know what's happening today. Trinity just won a $50 gift card.
1: Woohoo!
0: It's happening.
1: Oh, it's happening.
2: Do you want us to do a little dance?
0: Dance monkey.
1: Ooh, we should play that song.
0: We could actually. Mm. All right, coming up next, what do you want to do next? I don't know.
2: Get breakfast.
0: Jeez, no, stop. See, that's the thing. When I say what do you want to do next, what I mean is at work, the job.
1: There's a Wingstop down the road.
2: I don't
1: want to
2: work anymore, though.
0: The Wingstop's not open down the road.
2: Wingstop
0: like
2: sucks.
0: Does.
1: I like Buffalo Wild Wings. But that's close.
0: I want to say something, one thing quickly about that. I did go the other day to Wingstop over here, and I did get the lemon pepper wings, and no sauce, just the dry rub. And they were very good.
1: Oh.
0: They were very good. Now, that's the second time I've been there, because the first time I went there, they were a complete train wreck. And anyway, but this time was good.
2: Congratulations. I'm riveting.
0: Riveting.
2: No, it's a shock that we're not entertained.
4: Thank you, Tom, and thank you for being our voice.
2: Yeah, my whole life, ever having to hear you say that again, by the way.
0: I'll say it again right now. I'll do it again right now. Dry rub?
5: Yeah, there it is.
0: There it is. Go dry rub.
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8: 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soldier of the American Army, and that the cost thereof be deducted from the pay of the soldiers who shall receive the same. 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

0: Hey, John Gautama, Becky, good morning. I saw this. Tipping continues to be in the news every now and then. We talk about it every few months. This was interesting. This restaurant put up a sign, and they're getting some backlash now. The sign on the door said, it was just a white piece of paper, 8.5 by 11, in black big letters. Our servers make $3.50 an hour. If you can't afford to tip, you can't afford to dine out.
1: Wait, was it New York?
0: Yes.
1: Okay.
0: Yes.
2: Is that the minimum wage there?
3: No. Oh. It's like $17 an hour.
0: It's here. Yeah, it's different. And I couldn't explain it to you. I've heard it explained to me a million times. In some states, they can pay you like a penny to be a waiter or a waitress or a server, and then you rely on tips. I don't know. Some states you can't. And here, what is the minimum wage now here for fast food? 20?
3: 20 or over.
0: 21, yeah. I think, right?
3: And that's not just fast food. That's minimum wage, right?
0: No, minimum wage is more like
2: $16.90.
3: So for fast food workers, it's 20?
0: It's more. It's like another $5 more.
3: And why is that? Why is it different for fast food workers as opposed to any other minimum wage job?
0: I don't know. Again, I'm pleading ignorant on this one. I don't know. Anyway, the sign went viral. Many people arguing it's the restaurant's responsibility to pay their employees, which on the surface, I would agree with.
3: And off the surface?
0: Yeah, I mean, I'm sorry, you're going to pay him $3.50. How about don't pay him $3.50? How about pay him $15.50 or $17.50?
3: If you can't afford to pay minimum wage, then you have no right owning a business.
0: How about that? How about that for a sign, a comeback? And the thing that gets me now, too, is this is kind of the latest iteration of tipping, is now...
3: And not that I'm saying I agree with that either. I'm just saying if you're going to be such a butthole to put that sign up, okay.
0: Right. Now the latest iteration, when they turn around the iPad or they hand you the little thing, now your choices...
2: It's going to ask you a question.
0: It's start at 15%.
3: Yeah, not even 10.
0: 20, 25, or other. Now they're up to 22.5, 20. Like, calm down. How about 10? How about 10%? I just picked up... How about nothing? I just ordered and I came and picked
3: nothing?
0: It up.
3: How about I put in $2?
0: Right.
3: If I want to do that. This unnamed person said, if you can't afford to pay wages, you can't afford to own a business.
0: There you go.
3: Gary, if you can't operate your business by paying staff at a regular wage instead of making them rely on tips, you shouldn't be in business. MBM, in order to get someone to work, I have to pay at least $27 an hour. That's not.
0: Are you a boss, MBM? I don't think so.
2: Why are you working?
0: MBM? Yeah. MBM has no official job, but MBM works and does like a million different things, allegedly. So I don't know what you need done today at your apartment complex, but...
2: I can't pay $27 an hour. I'm a broke college student.
0: Oh, well, MBM's out.
3: You hear him?
0: No.
3: Max.
0: Max, is he okay?
3: He's barking. He's mad.
0: Is he mad? Somebody hit him?
2: I think he's having dreaming. A bad dream.
3: Yeah, he's doing his dream thing.
0: Okay. He's eating. He's fine.
3: People, Patty said, it's like when Subway asks for a tip, but I help them make my sandwich.
0: That's a great point. Hey, but I told you everything to do.
3: Drunk Jennifer, it's called a tip wage credit. They know that their employee is going to make more than minimum wage with that lower rate and their tips combined. And if they don't, the employer has to pay it so that they're at least making the minimum wage. No fun, Justin. Oh, it's a long one. Okay. Uh-oh. Everybody needs to calm down with this whole tipping and minimum wage. Owning a company myself, people have no idea how difficult it is to stay profitable when minimum wage has risen to the point it is now. What people need to understand is every company that we buy material from, every gas station, every supermarket, when minimum wage goes up, all prices go up. I pay above minimum, just for the record, but from a business standpoint, it's a very big deal.
0: That actually is a fair point, and you're
3: right.
0: Very
3: fair point, but yeah, I feel the same way about people who are like, you need to pay your employees $20 an hour, they need to make a livable wage, are the same people who are like, eat the rich, I don't understand, you're a landlord, that's not a real job, you shouldn't be allowed to own two homes.
0: Right.
3: Like, I'm not going to pay my rent during COVID because you are the homeowner. It's up to you.
0: I'm out of a job. I don't have a job. So now I'm not going to pay my rent. Whoa. You still live in my house.
3: You understand,
0: live in an apartment.
3: A profitable society going, we have to have systems in place for things.
0: Capitalism is not a pyramid scheme, but it does require the trickle-down economic part of... You buy it at wholesale, you sell it at retail, and then somebody pays you for it, and then it's like this thing. Anyway, all right. I hate that, too. I do. That's my first initial reaction is like, Stop paying your employees $3.50 an hour. You suck it up, not me. Charge me $27 for a
3: Well, that's the thing.
0: Salad.
3: It's like, then you don't deserve to go out to eat. Well, what if I've saved up all my money and I'm going to your restaurant because I really like it, and that's like what I can't afford to go out, and this is my, you know, monthly place I can go out to dinner, and is to your, and then you're going to tell me it's not good enough, my money's not good enough for you here? Like, if you think your employee's not making enough money, what do you think the rest of us are, just Elon Musk out there? Like, what?
0: I would be offended, though. You're right. In your scenario of, hey, we're going out to eat this month, we really want to eat at this restaurant, everybody get in the car, here we go, we go.
3: Yeah.
0: And then you're greeted with that sign.
3: Yeah.
0: Basically telling you, shaming you, basically, into tipping more. And you've not even set foot in the restaurant
3: yet. When you're just
0: yet.
3: Trying to do what you can to afford to go out to dinner that month.
0: We'll get to the tip at the end of the meal. And depending on how service was and the food was, will dictate how much I tip you.
3: It just pushes people to not want to tip at all. Like,
0: that's
3: I
0: right.
3: never would have given another thought ever about tipping. Like, I'm tip at a restaurant, 20%, whatever.
0: Sure.
3: Or if you go to a, you know, pickup place, I don't know where, just using Chipotle as an example. I don't even know if they do the tip thing. But anyway,
0: right.
3: You're going, and it's like, oh, $2. You go to pick up a sandwich, you throw $2 in the tip jar
0: right.
3: and leave. But now it's almost makes you be like, I'm not
0: doing that.
3: Tipping everywhere.
0: I guess I'll keep my $2.
3: I, however, have never felt bad about it, nor do I feel bad it now, about being like, no tip. I'll look you dead in the eye.
0: I know
3: no
0: you
3: tip.
0: Will. You've brought me over to your side. When I went through the drive-through at the Smoothie King and got a $7.95 smoothie,
3: mm-hmm.
0: and they flipped that iPad around and asked me to tip, I was like, that's it.
3: Yeah.
0: Too far now.
3: I do
0: Too
3: feel like Starbucks far. Workers feel bad when they ask you to tip. I do feel like when they turn around, they're like, I'm just going to ask you a quick question. You can just hit it right there. Don't ask me a quick question.
0: That's the
3: but
0: trickery. That's what they did at Smoothie King. Hey, quick question, just right here, quick question. I'm like, okay, question. Is it going to be, are you satisfied? Was our service good?
3: Yeah.
0: You know, 5 stars? No, no, it was a tip thing. I'm like,
3: yeah.
0: Whoa.
3: And now, like you said, it starts at 15, 20, 25%.
0: Sure.
3: And then if there's not an option for like a personalized tip,
0: yeah.
3: where you can just put
0: custom.
3: In like $1 custom right. tip, whatever. That's all so stupid.
2: I feel like it's better for like marketing if they did do like a question like, did they greet you or like something interactive and then did it? But also, have you seen the ones where like local coffee shops will do like feeling tipsy, pick your favorite like dog breed, and then it'll have like 3 buckets. Like, do you like Rottweilers or like something like that? Something like interactive, and it's like something that you can like contribute to like see like who wins or like something like
3: I've
2: that.
3: I've never seen that in
0: I've
3: my life. So it's not
0: either.
3: A tip.
2: Oh, it's a tip, but it's like, oh, like.
0: So it's like a raffle where you put your raffle ticket in whatever prize you want. You kind of
2: yeah,
0: tip
2: like,
0: wherever dog you want.
2: Which type of like animal is like your favorite? What's your favorite place in San Luis Obispo County?
3: So then it would be the employees, whoever picked it that day gets the tips for whoever voted.
2: I don't know how it works, but I've seen it happen. And I'm like, oh, that's kind of cool because it's more interactive. And it's like, oh,
0: sure.
2: yeah.
3: That's
2: like
3: not,
2: I
3: That's
2: got
3: not cool
2: service.
3: To me, Morgan. That's trickery. I'm not giving. Nobody gives.

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1: Paula from Pismo, one more, said, I don't have time for a stupid quiz when I'm trying to get my coffee. I am the same way. Like, there comes a point in time where it's like, I am late for work, I'm dropping kids off, I'm running here and there, I'm making a meeting, I'm doing this. We've all got a million things to do. I don't have time for your cutesy question about what my favorite damn dog breed is.
0: Right.
1: Give me my coffee. I'm tired.
0: I want to go.
1: I'm late.
0: Right.
1: Oh, that's actually, now I'm annoyed, Morgan. Now I'm annoyed, and I want the name of the place that does it.
0: We want the name of that dog place because we're never going there. I'll tell you that much.
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0: It is KJ with Tom and Becky. Good morning. 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
6: Good morning with your Central Coast headlines. I'm Ben Hayes. The filing period for candidates seeking election to the Paso Robles Joint Unified School District Board of Trustees opens July 13th and closes August 2nd, with three seats scheduled to appear on the November 3rd general election ballot. The seats represent trustee areas 1, 2, and 4 and carry four-year terms. To be eligible to serve as a school board trustee, candidates must be a U.S. citizen and at least 18 years of age and meet some other criteria. More information can be found on the district's website. Reporter Daniel Martindale says the FBI continues to intercept drones near a World Cup games in Inglewood, California, and the official fan fest at the Los Angeles Memorial Coliseum.
7: Since last week, the FBI has intercepted 28 drones around the two venues. Officials say the pilots who were caught and sighted are hobbyists and did not appear to intend to cause harm. The FBI is operating counter-unmanned aircraft centers during the World Cup and says it has little time to determine if unauthorized flying objects are a threat.
6: A new measure that just qualified for the November election will allow voters to expand rideshare company liability, reporter Sharon Reardon explains.
8: On Wednesday, Secretary of State Shirley Weber announced that the statewide initiative has gathered enough valid signatures to qualify for the November 3rd ballot. It would classify rideshare companies as common carriers, holding them to the same safety standards as taxis, buses, and trains. It would also make companies legally responsible for sexual misconduct committed against riders or drivers, require annual fingerprint-based background checks, and require riders to be notified of known risks involving matched drivers.
6: In Atascadero, the Saturday in the Park Summer Concert Series begins this weekend, 6:30 until 8:30 p.m. at the Atascadero Lake Park Bandstand. And San Luis Obispo's Mission Plaza will host the first Concerts in the Plaza event beginning at 5 p.m. today. You're up to date with your Central Coast headlines. I'm Ben Hayes.
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0: Still no issues on the roads. We've had a good morning commute. That according to the California Highway Patrol. So good news there traffic-wise. Weather today, cloudy. A little bit of fog in some areas too this morning. But then a mix of sun and clouds this afternoon. Paso Robles going to get to 71. San Luis Obispo 67. Pismo Beach 65. And Santa Maria should hit 66. 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

0: is K-John with Tom and Becky. Good morning. Morgan, the intern, is here with us as well. Yeah, we're talking about tipping and turning the iPad around and asking you, and then asking you questions, and then you go to a dentist or a doctor, and then questions.
1: Date of birth?
2: Why?
1: What day were you born?
2: No, I understood the question. Why'd you need to know that?
1: Let's leave it blank. Weight?
2: Last night or this morning?
1: You pick.
2: 182 pounds.
1: Number of alcoholic beverages consumed per week?
2: Why'd you need to know that?
1: Well, they want to know.
2: Well, I'm sure they want to know a lot of things, but I don't want my intimate details auctioned off to the highest bidder, willy-nilly.
1: I'll put zero. Marital status?
2: Pass.
1: Profession?
2: Irrelevant.
1: Food allergies?
2: I'm not going to be eating here.
1: Are you allergic to sticking plaster?
2: What a ludicrous question. I'm not answering any more of these, really.
1: Do you smoke?
2: Stop it.
1: Do you wear dentures?
2: Madam, listen.
1: When was the last time you ate?
2: Ah, a pertinent question, at last. Yesterday lunchtime. Thanks for asking. I had a tuna sandwich. Toast was soggy, but...
1: Did you drink the laxative solution?
2: Yes.
1: Did it work?
2: It was as advertised.
1: Did you evacuate your bowels?
2: I drank copious amounts of drain cleaning fluid. What followed was fait accompli.
1: Sir, what I'm asking is if you were...
2: Okay, good. It, again and again, it was like a terrorist attack down there in the darkness and the chaos, the running and the screaming, okay?
1: Fine with me.
2: Good. Gross invasion of my privacy, this.
1: Wait till they get you in the back.
0: I gotta do that this year, later.
3: I'll leave again right now.
0: Okay, don't. I'm not, I don't want to get into it, but I got it later. Yeah. So in that clip, it's kind of funny. You mentioned, what did you mention? Tuna sandwich. And it, like, I thought it, like, tuna melt. Have you ever had a tuna melt?
3: I've never had a tuna melt. Okay. And I like tuna fish sandwiches.
0: I know you do. And we've discovered that we really like patty melts, too. But it's one of those things that's like not all the time. But every now and then it hits you and you're like, oh.
3: I would eat a patty melt every day. I don't know what you're talking about. My favorite.
0: Okay. But a tuna melt. And so the tuna fish is, it's melted cheese, but it's kind of warm. I don't know about that, right? The tuna melt.
3: I've never had one. It sounds horrific. Hot tuna.
0: Ugh. I know, but the tuna's cold to start, but then they got to melt the cheese and do that. Then they put it on and it kind of gets warmish.
3: Gross me out.
0: Morgan, what do you think? Tuna melt? Patty melt?
4: I don't know. I'm a very big believer in the same order every single time, and that's a French dip.
3: I love French dips.
4: I love French dips. Yeah. With ranch.
3: I'm a big... I love... Oh, never with ranch. Never horseradish. Maybe. Never. Ranch. I order French dip. If we go to a restaurant, French dip is probably one of the number one things I'll order for lunch
0: really?
3: Or dinner.
0: Mm-hmm. And so then you dip it in the au jus. Mm-hmm.
4: Yes.
0: But then also the horseradish, right?
3: If it comes with it, but...
0: Or is that already on your
3: sandwich? I've never even heard of anyone eating ranch with a French dip.
0: No,
4: oh,
0: never.
4: Well, I mean, you get like your... what's it called? Your French dip, and then you get like a side.
3: Yeah.
4: Sweet potato fries is like my go-to, especially at Madonna Inn Cafe. So I would get like
3: Thanks
4: that.
3: For throwing in the cafe part. We weren't sure.
0: Right.
4: I don't know. Some people like... I don't know. I love the cafe.
3: I'm just messing with you.
0: She's just being... like, listen, she's just being an absolute C and an absolute B. This is what she does every now and then.
3: It was a joke. It's called a joke.
0: See?
3: Just... Anyway, as you were saying.
0: Yeah.
4: Anyways, yeah, I would say a French dip. And sweet potato fries.
0: Really?
4: Mm-hmm.
0: So, I don't know.
3: You act surprised like that. Like, that's like some crazy order.
0: No, I just hadn't thought about that in a while. And for whatever reason, I've had a number of them in my life, and they're great, but not my go-to, but that's okay.
3: I made homemade French dips.
4: Ooh.
3: Trader Joe's page I follow on Instagram. My kids hated it. They just didn't appreciate the...
0: Well, the
3: bread,
0: the bread can get instantly soggy when you dip it, and then it's like it's like you're at Mason's
3: for dinner tonight.
0: July 4th hot dog contest.
4: Send
0: and
4: me
0: you're
4: that
0: swallowing
4: recipe.
0: Water bread. Hey, do you like French onion soup?
4: I don't think I've ever had French onion soup.
0: Because that kind of goes along. That's what I think of too when I think of a French dip. French onion soup?
3: You know, I've never had French onion soup either, I don't think.
0: Mm-mm. It's all brown and got some onions floating in it. I don't know, whatever.
4: Does it just have onions in it?
0: It's French onion soup. I don't know what else goes in it. It's brown gravy of some sort, soup.
4: Hmm.
0: It's got onions in it.
3: Oh, my God. I'm trying to find this recipe for Morgan right now. And I'm coming across all these videos we've not even talked about. The Trader Joe's bag debacle the other day.
4: Oh, you mean the lunchbox? The spring lunchbox or something?
3: No, they're little striped canvas bags that they just came out with a couple days ago.
0: What's that? Tell me immediately.
3: Well, they come out with like these canvas bags every... few months now, and everyone goes crazy over them because it's just the latest fad that people like freak out over.
0: Sure.
3: And people waited in lines. I'm talking like 200 people deep to get these striped. Yes, these striped Trader Joe's bags. They do it for all of them, which I'll never understand why. And maybe it's just because where we live. But you just go in at like 9 and just grab one. I don't know why we're waiting in lines at like the... Anyway, so there's all these little striped canvas totes. Oh, yeah. People, look, here's a video. I'll show you this, Tom. These people...
0: Is that local?
3: But no, this isn't local.
0: Okay.
3: But see how everyone watch. I'll show you the end. I'll skip to it where they start like... fighting over them and everything.
0: Start fighting.
3: And then they end up selling them for tons of money online. Anyway, it totally nuts.
0: Tons of money.
4: It's like totally a collection crazy. Item.
3: Yeah.
4: It's like a collectible.
0: Yeah. Yeah. Okay.
4: And people like take pride in it and like love their Trader Joe's bag. I honestly, a lot of Cal Poly students even use Trader Joe's bags as their book bags.
3: A lot of high school kids, middle school kids do that. That's what my daughter and her friends use them for everything. If they're going to, they carry them for stuff for school, or if they're going to like track practice, whatever it is, all their stuff goes in their Trader Joe's bags.
0: I'll be darned.
3: Mm-hmm.
0: I'll be darned.
4: It's a great branding technique.
3: Yeah, it is.
0: I think we did talk about this, but I'll tell you who's on my ire list is Vons. They've now gone to the paper bags with no handles because the Vons handle bags were so crappy that when you picked up the handle, it would break and drop. So now Vons' answer to that is, screw you, customer. We just won't give you handles.
4: Now you have to carry it from the bottom.
0: Yes, now you have to do the old school from the bottom.
4: But like
0: one
4: you
0: bag
4: have
0: type
4: like
0: of thing.
4: I don't know, a gallon of milk in there.
0: You might.
4: So would you hold the handle or would you just hold the bottom? Because you're.
0: I would hold the handle. Bag. I would. Well, first of all, plastic bags at a grocery store are so much better. It's not even close. It's so stupid what we're doing. Whatever.
4: I just keep a bag of plastic bags in my car and then I take those in.
0: You reuse those little tiny
4: Yeah, they're thin thick
0: ones?
4: And not the thin ones.
0: Okay,
4: like
0: the plastic.
4: The thick ones, and I'm like
0: Target gives good plastic bags.
4: Target does.
0: Yeah, but the plastic bags you could just put all the handles
3: Target
0: in
3: gives
0: one.
3: What?
0: Good plastic bags.
3: They in California.
0: I was not
4: anymore. Okay, but back in the day.
0: Maybe I was in Texas last weekend, but they were good.
3: They have really great plastic bags, which upset me because they're thick.
0: Yes.
3: But when we were in Tennessee, like a psychopath, went to a few Targets to get stuff, but I hoarded my plastic bags and I brought them with me home. They were so great to have for like wet bathing suits and things I needed to throw
0: in.
3: Like, come on. Now I'm stuck with those canvas red, stupid, not even canvas, little plasticky, fibery bags. Really quick, Kitchen and Vine president has texted him. Said, hey, Becky, you got a patty melt coming at you next Thursday. World famous.
4: Ooh.
3: I've never seen one of those on your menu.
0: Wait, you have it on the menu? No,
4: Ooh.
0: Three.
3: No, you don't get it. He said tuna, Tom, tuna melt for you.
0: A patty melt, split it in half with
3: none of my patty melt. None of it. None.
0: I want another patty melt then.
3: None of it. He said tuna melt for you.
0: That's fine. I'll take
3: you
0: that
3: You get
0: too.
3: What you get and you won't throw a fit.
0: I won't. I want a half a tuna melt and I want a half a patty melt. That's what I want next week, right there. However you can work that one out.
3: And your face, Chuck, said, good morning, guys. Tommy, you sound like such a girl today.
0: Oh, what? Like, you just put down 52% of the population, you sexist pig.
3: Who do you put down?
0: Women. You sound like a girl. Because girls sound like crap. That's what he's saying.
3: I wasn't offended.
4: Be kind.
0: Oh, because you got thick skin
3: up,
0: like
3: Morgan.
0: An alligator. Shut up, Morgan. Damn it, Morgan, shut up.
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0: Kate Shaw with Tom and Becky. Good morning.
1: Sometimes all you want is a cheeseburger and a Marlboro Light. I'm going to cheer and drink a lot of beer. It's Friday. You're really dorky. My work's done. I'm

0: out of my uterus, and don't worry about it. I don't know.
1: Yeah, I'm done. I got to be honest with you.
0: Me too.
1: We got 30 minutes.
0: Capital E.
1: We got 30 minutes left. Coming up next, we definitely have cocktail hour, but I'm done ahead of that, man.
0: I'm like,
1: I just want to listen.

0: sorry, Morgan. Hey, so we had a question about you, Morgan, the intern. We were a little bit confused because neither one of us...
1: I thought this is a wee question, by the way.
0: Yeah, but listen, neither one of us...
1: I want that off, and I want that erased. We don't do that here.
0: No, don't play one. Don't play fair here.
2: You know my job description, right?
0: Hang on a second.
1: Yeah, we're not doing that in here.
0: Yeah, well, listen to me. It leads to my question. Because we both don't read the emails that Pepper sends us.
1: I do.
0: But you, geek, apparently do. Next week, when are you coming in next week? All week or just Wednesday, Thursday, Friday or just Monday, Tuesday?
1: And it's only next week. She's done on Friday.
0: This is right. No. Next Friday, right? No. You're not coming in anymore.
1: No, you're not with us on Friday or after next week. You're done with it.
0: Stop.
2: Oh, yeah.
0: Start. Please answer my first question. What are your hours next week as you deem them to be?
2: Whatever Pepper tells me to.
0: And what has he already told you?
2: It's Wednesday, Thursday, Friday, 7
0: to
2: 11.
0: What are you doing Monday and Tuesday?
2: Monday, Tuesday, I'm a babysitter.
0: No, but not 6 to 10. You babysit kids that early?
1: She didn't say that, though. She's saying that that's what she's going to do on Monday and Tuesday. It doesn't have to be those specific hours. Yeah.
0: Okay, so
2: would you like me to come in and talk with you all morning?
0: Just because I told you I loved you yesterday does not mean that.
2: Everybody take note. He said he loved me.
0: It doesn't mean that. So you're planning on coming in next week, Wednesday, Thursday, Friday.
2: Mm-hmm.
0: And then we're not going to see you again for a while.
2: Because
0: then you're going to go work with Pepper up at the fair, right?
1: Yeah, I don't think this is a way to make it awkward, but Morgan's not coming back in here after next week. She's done after next week with us. She's only here for a week and a half in here with us. But I don't think Morgan knows that. I'm feeling like it now.
0: I don't know. Good job, Becky.
2: I really don't know.
0: You've wrecked everything, Becky. You've
2: I'm not. Yeah, I am helping with fair.
1: That's what Pepper's email said.
0: That's what I thought, too. Okay, so today...
1: I'm working.
0: All right, so we got 27 minutes left today, and then next week you'll be here Wednesday, Thursday, Friday, and then we'll never see you again. Is that right?
1: During the fair.
0: Aww. We won't see her during the fair. We're going to be here, San Luis.
1: Some of us.
0: In Paso.
1: We'll probably have to work at the fair.
0: I'm not working there.
1: Me either.
0: Coming up next, it's cocktail hour.
1: I'm going to be on vacation.
0: Oh, geez. No way you could possibly have more vacation days. Get your text in right now on the Supercuts text line, 805-549-8698. Final cocktail hour of the day. Final cocktail hour of the week. Get them in right now.
1: Oh, my
0: gosh,
1: Tom, just stop talking and do it.
0: Just shut the mother, father up.
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0: It's Cage Up with Tom and Becky. Good morning. Morgan, the intern, is here as well. Cocktail hour time. You can get your texts in right now on the Supercuts text line, 805-549-8698. 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Transform your... You know what? Here, Morgan, it's the one in red. Earn your keep around here. Read that billboard, the one in red. Say, cocktail hour brought to you by...
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2: That's okay. Pretty good.
0: It's not bad. It's not bad.
3: I'm talking to my friends, Mama.
0: We'll work on that next week, though. We're going to smooth it out a little bit. Mm-hmm. We're going to be a little more...
1: That was my first time reading it.
0: I know. And I put you on the spot. And that's, but listen, learn by doing. You're at Cal Poly.
1: Absolutely.
0: Right. So next week, we'll work on smoothing it out a little bit and making it a little more conversational. Mm-hmm. Hey, friends. It's time for Cocktail Hour. It's brought to you by our friends at Central Coast Renovations. Things like that.
1: Okay.
0: So that's next week.
1: Perfect. That sounds great.
0: I don't think she believes me at all. I think she thinks I'm full of S.
1: Well, you've been doing this for what, 15 years?
0: 15? Good God. 30. Well, I've been here for 20 plus, yeah.
1: But isn't it 15 years of you two?
0: Almost. Oh, Jesus. No. Mary and Joseph. 12?
2: I don't know.
0: 12? 13?
2: Maybe going on 13.
1: Oh, 13.
2: Maybe.
0: Yeah. It's the work wife I never wanted.
2: I hate when people say that.
0: See what I'm saying? See what?
2: No,
0: that's
2: I do.
0: Exactly.
2: I just
0: what I'm
2: find
0: saying,
2: that
0: Morgan.
2: Like I just don't like that. I think that that's
0: what would
2: like
0: you
2: a,
0: rather me say?
2: Like a friend, a coworker.
0: Oh, jeez,
2: it's
0: no.
2: Gross. I don't like that.
0: Okay.
2: It's gross.
0: You're gross.
2: You are disgusting.
0: You're ugly.
2: And you're fat.
0: Okay. And there you go. Welcome to the Junk Country Morning
2: revolting
0: Show.
2: Revolting, as I...
0: Revolting. You did call me revolting.
2: That's how I see you.
0: That is a horrible thing for you to say.
4: That is a hell of a thing for you to say to me.
0: You can't do that.
2: You're gross.
0: And it's harassment training day.
2: Well, I just passed mine.
0: Did you? Better take it again, because you didn't learn S.
2: Revolting.
0: Yeah.
2: Piggish.
0: Okay. I hope... Piggish.
2: Sloppy.
0: Do you hear this, Bakersfield? Do you hear this? Jeez.
5: Eddie, idiot.
2: Who's listened for 10 years, said, picked up my t-shirt yesterday. Thank you. Wore it while out and about. I heard someone walking behind say, you can tell Pepper Daniels to kiss.
0: Oh, that's so good.
6: You could tell
2: poor Pepper
6: Daniels to kiss my...
2: He didn't ask for
0: so
2: any of this.
0: Eddie picked up the shirt, put it on, and was walking, and then somebody behind him sees the shirt, knows us, and then says that about Pepper. Okay, yeah. That's great. Okay.
2: Here's Mr. Glass' latest creation for you.
0: Oh, God. Okay.
1: That will be on Instagram later.
0: That
1: brought to you by Morgan.
0: Mr. Glass is a Tom perv, if there ever was a Tom perv.
1: I don't think
0: it's gross.
2: Tahoe Tom has texted in, said, good morning, Tom and Becky and Morgan from Tahoe, with a beautiful photo.
0: What's up, buddy?
2: Hello, morning, Tahoe Tom.
0: He's one of those solid guys, too. He's not quite yet at Sweetest Kathy's level, but he's on that track. Always nice, drives a bus up in Tahoe, kids, you know, in the bus. He's a great guy. But we don't really know. He could be a serial killer.
2: Usually that's the case. Where in the hell is Sweetest Kathy, by the way?
0: I don't know.
2: All right, so let's see here. Imbium.
0: Jeez.
2: Just got to roll with this one.
0: All right.
2: Out of curiosity, how does a planner be allergic to flowers? Do it. And Tom is full of S. Clampett song.
4: All right, that's smart.
0: I'm not going to do that for you this week, MBM. You don't get it. You don't get it this week. You didn't earn it. You did not earn it this week. Well, that question was to you, Morgan. How you're an event planner, a wedding planner, and you're allergic to flowers.
1: I've always been allergic.
0: So how do you pull that off logistically then?
1: Take an allergy pill and sinus spray, and I do it.
0: Do you stay away from the flowers and then have somebody do all that stuff for you? No, you just dive in.
1: It. Yeah.
0: I see. Okay, well, that's what I'm
1: asking.
0: I will
1: be in tears from it, probably.
0: I see.
1: But, I mean, you got to do what you got to do for work.
0: You get tears coming out your eyes.
1: Well, just like
0: you're miserable, right. Your snot's coming out your nose.
1: No.
0: And you're like, I'm trying to put together your wedding, and this is a mess. I'm sorry. I got allergies. You wanted begonias.
1: That
0: now,
1: is.
0: Ugh. Okay.
1: Not it.
0: All right.
1: Very composed. Put together.
0: Okay.
1: No one ever knows.
0: Okay, then.
1: Unless I say it on the radio, apparently.
0: Apparently. Giddy up. All right. What else we got going on?
2: I named Tell Morgan, the intern, that the Instagram post was amazing.
1: Thank you.
0: Which one? Which one? What are they
1: Tom hasn't of? Seen it yet.
2: Which one? Was it the one of him clapping yesterday? I thought
1: you
2: did see it.
1: You did see it.
0: The clapping one when I turn into the little tiny...
1: We got little, spirit. Yes, we do.
0: Little
1: we
0: person.
1: Yeah. How
0: little
1: about
0: person,
1: you?
2: Say little person.
0: That's what you say, little person, right?
2: Well, I guess you can say little person.
0: Little person.
2: I don't know. Is that what the correct term is these days?
0: I think it is. Yeah. I didn't want to say that. I wanted to say this.
2: Well, because that's not the same thing.
0: It's not, but it was both.
2: What it was not.
0: Oh, you look again. Anyway,
2: I've seen that.
0: It's okay, Shane
2: stop,
0: Gillis.
2: Stop.
0: No, go ahead.
1: Nope. Go. We're done.
0: No, we're done.
1: We're done.
2: Okay. Okay.
0: Jeez.
2: Unnamed. Happy 25th. Ugh, I'm not reading it. I'm not going to read it.
0: What? Read it right now.
2: You read it. Last.
0: No, I have another birthday
2: read,
0: I have to get
2: I
0: to.
2: Don't read these when they call their husbands that word. I won't do it.
0: Okay, well, I have a birthday I have to
2: go
0: get
2: ahead.
0: To. Okay, this is for my buddy Ray and Ray Grandy and the ladies that work with him. And they listen every single day, of course, and they're great friends of the show.
2: Oh, my God, get on with
0: Shut
2: it.
0: Shut your face.
2: Well, jeez.
0: Shut your face.
2: Irritating.
0: Maudie is one of the women who works with Ray, and it's her birthday today, and she listens all the time, so... And she's of age, so...
2: What does that mean?
0: It means she gets the full-on birthday.
7: Nobody gives a... about your birthday.
2: Every time you say anything, you make it sound bad.
0: That's a...
2: You could have just said...
0: Unbelievable
2: she's
0: character
2: She's old enough to have the...
0: Mine.
2: Quinn birthday. Like,
0: yeah.
2: And the way you, like, say things.
0: Because
2: like,
0: I said she was of age.
2: I don't like that. It's just... You make everything sound...
0: It
2: horrible.
0: Is. It is really...
2: That's right. Cover up.
0: It is really a strength of mine to be able to pick the exact words to let everybody know exactly what's happening.
2: Cody from Market. Good morning, Tom, Becky, Morgan. Happy Friday. Hope you all have a great weekend.
1: Thank you. You too.
2: Tahoe, Tom. Wow. Thank you, Tom, for the nice comments.
0: That's right, buddy.
2: Laura from Paso. Shut up. Laura from Paso. Hope you all have a great weekend. You too, Laura.
0: You too, Laura.
2: Mineral Oil Bandit. Can I please get a pepper shirt? No, we're not giving those away right now.
0: No.
8: How about new?
2: Santa Maria... Frank, did Tom place a bet on how long the peace deal would last between Iran and the USA, over, under?
0: No, but that's a good bet. I'll look at Kalshi as soon as we get off the air here.
2: MBM, I actually saw that. It's Tom when he was little. Oh.
1: Now I get it.
0: Yeah. You know what? You know what, MBM?
2: Right. I like that one.
0: You know what, MBM? I do. I like that one, too.
2: Maybe you'll get Clampett for that.
0: You might get it. That actually, out of nowhere, MBM brought the show up and said something funny. That's a good job, MBM.
2: Juanito. Hey, Tom. No one gives an S about your buddy's birthday.
0: It's not...
9: Te amo tanto.
0: Shut up, Juanito. There it is. Mr. Glass, that is horrible.
1: Oh, my God.
0: I'm blocking him.
2: All right, this person came back in.
0: He's blocked. Mr. Glass is blocked. That's it for you for the day, for the week.
2: This person came back in, fixed it, but then they gave me attitude about it.
0: Okay.
2: With an eye roll emoji.
0: Let's go.
2: So when I said they were going to say happy 25th, they used the word I won't say.
0: Okay.
2: She said, okay, husband with the eye roll thing.
0: Oh.
2: I appreciate your itchiness with the B, so I'll go ahead and read it. And happy 25th to my husband. We're leaving today to go back to our honeymoon spot, Bora Bora.
0: Aww. Bora Bora?
1: That sounds fun.
0: Okay.
1: Have also, you ever seen them?
0: No. Listen, like, Bora Bora is like a laundry detergent. It's not even a real
2: That's Borax.
0: Place. It's the same, that's the same thing. Also, by the way,
7: nobody gives a about you getting another year
2: going to Bora Bora.
7: Older.
0: And here we go.
10: Nobody gives a about your vacation.
0: Going to Bora Bora.
2: Cody from Orchid. I think Tom and Becky need to take Morgan's advice of be kind with the laughing emoji.
0: Oh, yeah, don't start. That's don't start. That's
1: you.
0: What we need to
2: Shut up, both of you.
0: Yeah, Gen Z time. Let's be kind to one another. Okay, we'll be nice.
2: You're probably really mean, too, Morgan. That's the thing.
1: Like, I'm actually really not.
2: She says be kind, but you're probably really secretly like a super mean girl. Because that's how that's it always works. So secretly, behind like the niceness of it all, you're probably awful. Look at her looking at me. Steve, right there. She's looking at me.
0: Right.
2: And she's thinking bad words in her mind.
0: She is. She's throwing daggers. She is throwing daggers at you.
2: I can tell.
0: She's over there going,
8: I may not know my flowers.
2: She is.
8: But I know a bitch.
2: I'll walk out, my tires will be slashed. And she'll be like, I don't know. That's weird.
0: She's going to be like, she's going to leave 5 minutes before you leave today. And then you're going to get downstairs.
1: Wait, what? Tires who do you drive?
2: Oh, yeah. See? Right
0: yeah, here we go.
2: That's what I mean.
0: Here we go.
2: Your favorite former Vons cashiers. Have a great weekend, Becky. You too.
0: Hey,
2: your friend
0: jackass.
2: Ray said thank you guys. Oh, look, she was recording it.
0: Look at that. It's terribly nice people. See, I don't understand why I do something terribly nice and terribly nice people, and then I still get charged with being an ass.
2: Who's charged you with that?
0: You're like,
2: I didn't say anything bad about that.
0: Your little friend who has a birthday. Blah, blah, blah, blah, blah.
2: I never said that. I think I like that lady.
0: I remember
2: when they texted last time. Why don't you shut up? I never said that. Sad.
0: You sad.
2: Tracy Parrish.
0: Twice.
2: I hope you guys have a wonderful weekend. You too, Tracy.
0: Thank you, Tracy.
2: This person said it's Tahiti, Tom.
0: Oh, you know what?
9: I don't give a crap. What?
2: And it was Juanito, by the way, that said nobody gives an S about your buddy's birthday. It wasn't me.
0: Okay, all right. Well, then I take it back, and I'm sorry to give you that, and I'll give it to Juanito.
2: And Alyssa Lee texted and said, we love Maddie.
0: There you go.
2: So shut up, Tom.
0: I don't know. Shut up, Tom. Shut up, Juanito.
2: All right, we got to go. Oh, wait, one more. In your face, Chuck. Hey, Tom, I don't want to leave you over the weekend with a sour taste on your tongue. Have a good weekend and happy Father's Day. He always has a sour taste on his tongue, Chuck. He doesn't brush his teeth in the morning.
1: I was just going to say something, but I was like, I don't know.
2: He's gross.
0: Okay.
1: Ew.
8: I may not know my flowers. But I know a
0: two
8: when I see one.
0: Shut up, Chuck. Shut up, Chuck. I liked you. I might still.
2: He was being nice. He didn't say anything.
0: I know he's being nice because he was being an ass earlier.
2: Whatever. Okay, he did call you an itchy little girl.
0: That's right. That's right. That's right. In your face, Chuck was the sexist. Huh. How about that? How you like
2: he's trying to be nice to you right now.
0: No, he's not. All right. That's it.
2: I don't know if it is, Hanson. Have a great weekend, y'all. Happy Father's Day, Tom.
0: Thank you. Appreciate that.
2: Madison, nasty, unbrushed morning breath.
0: Oh, Madison. Madison.
11: Maybe you should shut your face.
2: Madison's mom's him.
0: Oh, no.
2: Hi, Tom, Becky, and Morgan. It's been great listening to all of you this week. Have a great weekend. I hope Morgan is rubbing off on you to be kind, Tom.
0: Come on. Come on.
1: Slowly.
0: Come on. All right. We got to get.
2: Right.
0: That was fun. Good week. Good fun times. Thanks for joining us. We'll be back Monday. Becky and I, Morgan, will be back next Wednesday. Have a great weekend. Have a great Father's Day.
2: Have a great Father's Day. Happy Father's Day.
0: Thank you very much.
1: Yes, happy
0: Father's
1: Day. I appreciate that.
0: Thank you very much. And happy to Jeff as well. Okay, this portion of the Jug Country Morning Show brought to you by Santa Cruz Animal Health, premium animal health care products for horses, livestock, and vets. 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Oh, you know what?
2: You didn't do clamp it for anything.
0: I didn't do clamp. I told him I wasn't going to, but then I was. I'm not. Sorry. You don't get clamp it today. You get Midnight Run. The most underrated movie of all time. It's the best ever.
12: See you in the next life. See you in the next life.
0: Okay, guys. For Morgan the intern and Becky the dummy, I'm Tom.
2: That was
0: clever. Stupid. Really stupid. I'm
2: good
0: tired.
2: One.
0: I'm tired. It's the end of the day. It's the end of the week. I'm tired. Bye. Get
13: Jug
0: out of here.
13: 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Something special in the air. 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Becky's wardrobe has been provided by Chanel. 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

0: 50 there. The song is called Boston. Good morning. Our 10 o'clock hour is underway. I'm Andy Morris. I'll be with you until about 3 today. And then Mandy's still filling in for Pepper this week. He'll be back next week after vacation.
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That is Tucker Wetmore there and Brunette. Coming up in just a little bit, we're going to talk about our jug poll of the day. Right now, though, it is Thomas Rhett, and after all, the bars are closed. After

0: Thomas Rhett. After all the bars are closed, and have you taken our jug poll of the day yet today? Tom and Becky come up with a question. Brought to you every day by Be Right There Heating and Air. What is the ultimate comfort food for you? Is it mac and cheese, meatloaf and mashed potatoes, chicken pot pie, tomato soup, and grilled cheese? 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For me right now, and it may change, but right now it's meatloaf and mashed potatoes. And that's because I have discovered the Costco meatloaf, the one that the deli or the food kitchen puts together. The Costco meatloaf is amazing. And it's definitely right now my number one comfort food. How about you?
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6: 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And they bring us our weather forecast this hour. Mostly sunny later in the day, but that fog and low clouds, marine layer, going to be with us in the early parts of the day. If you're in the North County today, we're looking for highs along the 101 at about 72 degrees. Warmer than that in the outlying areas. Beaches today, we're looking at 63 and 68 for San Luis and the inland valley south of the grade.

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Dustin Lynch, Mackenzie Porter. I've always liked that song a lot. It's called Thinking About You. Here is Hudson Westbrook talking about having a home. And then when you leave, it's just a house again.

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0: Have yourself a good one, sir. Thanks for the new ad. It runs for a week if we didn't mention that, and we'll talk to you bright and early tomorrow morning.
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0: Taylor Swift from the Toy Story 5 soundtrack. I've heard it's a movie that you're going to cry at, so get ready. Even your big old burly men are probably going to shed a tear when it comes to some of the things that you see and hear in Toy Story 5. In fact, a couple of people told me it's got one of the saddest moments they've ever seen, which is kind of hard to believe, although some of the others were a little touching, too. Again, that was Taylor Swift. The song is called I Knew It, I Knew You.
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0: Marty with Tim McGraw, Eric Church, and Morgan Wallen. The song is called MacArthur, and Corey Kentz is going to be in town October 22nd at Barrel House Brewing. It's an all-ages show. 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Corey, of course, known for hits like Wild as Her and This Heart and Rocky Mountain Low, his new one with Cole Wetzel. Again, he's going to be at Barrel House Brewing October 22nd. Get your tickets and we'll see you there.
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6: Jug Country weather.
0: Sunshine and blue skies after the cloud cover burns off. It's been socked in with that marine layer early mornings and then comes back in the evenings again. It rolled in pretty heavy into Atascadero last night. High temperatures today, low 70s up and down the central coast for the North County. Along the beaches, the low 60s and upper 60s and low 70s for San Luis and the surrounding areas. Here's Ella Langley.
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is Ashley Cook, and Your Place is our 12 o'clock Out to Lunch hour gets underway. I'm Andy Morris, and Out to Lunch is brought to you every day by the Ortega Firm. Here's Thomas Rhett and Jordan Davis, and Ain't a Bad Life. The

0: Another day of searching for a job that's not too jobby with work that's not too worky. Yeah, good luck with that.
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0: Kane Brown there, and Woman. If you're looking for something fun to do this weekend, the Cliffs has got their free Live on the Rocks concert series in Shell Beach. Sunday at 1 with country music from the Sean Clark Family Band. So take Dad down there, have some drinks, watch the ocean, and enjoy some music. Families are encouraged. If you'd like more information, you can contact the Cliffs in Shell Beach. They have their Live on the Rocks concert series for Father's Day this year.
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Luke Combs and Be By You. 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
14: Jug Country weather.
0: Still calling for mostly sunny weather by afternoon time. High temperatures today about 72. In fact, today, a carbon copy of yesterday. 72, the high in the North County, 68 for the Inland Valley, south of the grade, 63 at the beaches today. What do you say we get you back into the music? Here is Cody Johnson. This is Travis.

Tucker Wetmore there in 3-2-1 as our 1 o'clock hour gets underway. If you're looking for something fun to do this weekend with Father's Day, the Clips has got their Live on the Rocks concert series in Shell Beach. It's this Sunday at 1 p.m. Country music from the Sean Clark Band. I've got details coming up, and here's Aaron Watson. Nope.

That's Jason Aldean, and Don't Tell on Me as our 1 o'clock hour rolls along. I'm Andy Morris. I'll be hanging out with you till about 3, and then Mandy filling in for Pepper again today. Here is Cole Swindell. This is You Should Be Here.

0: We're all right.
1: Kenny Chesney and American Kids. I'll tell you, the American Kids will be gathering at K-Jug Corner, Jimmy's Waterhole, about 4:30 every day to watch their friends go live on the air with Pepper or whoever happens to be there that afternoon. 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

0: moment, something we do every year, about 4:30, Eagle Energy and Atascadero Pet Hospital and Emergency Center team up, and they let us put a youngster on the air talking about their fair project. 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

0: Riley Green, think as you drunk. I just spent the last 5 or 6 minutes watching some of the Bunny XO YouTube podcast where she's explaining about what's going on with the divorce with she and Jelly Roll. And that's 5 minutes I don't think I'm ever going to get back again. A surprising part to me, I think, is that she and Jay, as she calls him now, she and Jay are still going to try and have a baby together through a surrogate, even though they have filed for divorce and are going to be ending things.
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0: Rocky Mountain Low, and that is one of the songs you're going to be able to hear Corey Kent do when he's at Barrel House Brewing on October 22nd. 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
0: 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And don't forget the number one stands for 1% listings with Freedom One Realty. Weather forecast still calling for a carbon copy of what we had yesterday. Highs near 72 in the North County. What a great day it was to get out and do some weed whacking yesterday. I got a lot of territory covered and looking for highs in South County today, about 68, 63 for the beaches.

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0: Lainey Wilson there and Can't Sit Still. I mentioned a little bit ago, it's Father's Day. Don't forget, for Father's Day, what your dad is really looking for is some time. Time with you. Maybe just time. In fact, I thought one of the most exciting gift ideas I saw are things to do with your dad for Father's Day. I was looking through some lists. I had ChatGPT look it all up for me and, you know, think, okay, what's a good thing to do with your dad? Pick a project your dad has wanted to get done that you've heard him talk about. You know what? I'm going to get this fence put up, or I'm going to get this thing done around the house. You know, whether it's a project that's done, offer to help him with it that day. Spend Sunday working on a project that he's really wanted to get done and help him get it done. I think that'd be an excellent way to spend Father's Day for most of the dads out there.
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0: Have yourself a good one, sir. 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

Langley there. Choosing Texas as we're about halfway through our 2 o'clock hour. Again, I'll be with you till about 3, and then Mandy's going to take over today, filling in for Pepper. Pepper will be back on Monday after his vacation. Took a little Alaskan cruise. Here's Megan Maroney. This is Beautiful Things.

0: Amrone and Beautiful Things. Before that, Ella Langley. You know, a few years back, we were talking about not enough women in country music, and now they just are popping out all over the place. A while back, we had Lainey Wilson in there as well. Dasha, just a little bit ago. Ella Langley is just on fire right now. Miranda Lambert, still doing very, very well. In fact, we heard from her a little bit earlier today. Just Dina Carter, Strawberry Wine, still on the radio. We have so many ladies in country music that are doing so well. It's pretty cool. It is about halfway through our 2 o'clock hour. Mandy coming up at 3 today, and up next we've got Toby Keith, As Good As I Once Was.
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0: Good things on the way for Charles Wesley Godwin. That one features Luke Combs. It's called Better That Way. He's going to be around for a while, there's no doubt. Hey, the Cliffs has got their free Live on the Rocks concert this coming Sunday. If you're looking for something fun to do with Dad, it's in Shell Beach, 1 p.m. with country music from the Sean Clark Family Band, barbecue and drinks, and a whole lot more. It's always a good time at the Cliffs in Shell Beach. And again, they've got their Live on the Rocks concert series this coming Sunday, and one great place to hang out with Dad on Sunday.
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0: Days are starting off with a little marine layover over the next 3 to 4 days, burning off to mostly sunny skies. High temps in the North County today and over the next couple of days in the low 70s, upper 60s for the inland valley south of the Great, and low 60s along the beaches. Here's a lady I left off the list a little bit ago talking about the great ladies right now in country music. This is Stella Lefty in Boston.

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Cody Johnson, Till You Can't. It's 98.1 K-Jug with Mandy on my last afternoon takeover. I'm a little sad, but we're going to have some fun today. I'm excited for our 420 Fresh Cut. Now, I saved the Fresh Cut just in case some cool new music dropped last night, which it did. I've got a new one from Cole Swindell in honor of Father's Day. First, let's get to some Morgan Wallen and Posty. I ain't coming back.

98.1 at K-Joke with Kenny Chesney and Carry On. I'm Mandy, and in a bit, we're going to be checking in on the Be Right There Heating and Air poll question. You can find the question over on the K-Joke app or jugcountry.com. Submit your vote, and we'll go over it in a few. Right now, some Eric Church. Don't forget to grab your tickets to see him at the California Mid-State Fair for Saturday, July 18th. Links available on our K-Joke concert calendar. Here's Love Your Love the Most. I love sleep.

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0: firecracker. That's Josh Turner. This is Mania 98.1 at KJUG. 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By the way, you can also check out Tom and Becky and our new intern Morgan's answers to the poll question by listening to the latest episode of their podcast, also available on the KJUG app. We want to know, what is the ultimate comfort food? The ultimate comfort food. Our options are mac and cheese, meatloaf and mashed potatoes, chicken pot pie, tomato soup and grilled cheese, or something else. Right now, the votes are going towards other or something else. Jug Country has their own opinions on what they feel is the ultimate comfort food. There's also votes for mac and cheese, meatloaf, and tomato soup. Now, I am going to go with mac and cheese. I might be a little biased with the mac and cheese fest on my brain coming up, but it really is one of my favorite comfort dishes, especially when you can add your own toppings to it. Like, I like to add some fried onions in there or maybe even some broccoli. Man, I'm getting hungry right now. Submit your vote over on the KJUG app or jugcountry.com for what you feel is the ultimate comfort food. And a reminder that if you want to indulge in some of the best gourmet mac and cheese on the Central Coast, the Mac and Cheese Fest presented by Malahi Ford is happening September 19th. We've been getting in some great vendors for this year. You can check out the website to see what vendors have been updated and check out last year's vendors as well. 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Also, wash that down with some of the area's best wine, beer, spirits, ciders, seltzers. It's all happening at the Avila Beach Golf Resort September 19th. 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

0: That's Ty Myers and Thought It Was Love. My name is Mandy on 98.1 at KJUG. I've been really into his new cover of the song Valeria, made more popular by Mark Ronson and Amy Winehouse. But he does such a great cover of that song. And I know he's going to probably have it at his show at the Avila Beach Golf Resort August 20th, because he played it when he was at the Stagecoach Music Festival. Check him out. Really get into him. He brings like a little soulful vibe with a little country flair. Grab those tickets to see Ty Myers at the Avila Beach Golf Resort through the KJUG app. Coming on August 20th.
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0: traveling soldier, Cody Johnson on 98.1 KJUG. I'm Mandy, and reminder that the signups for the California Mid-State Fair 4-H moment are open. 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
0: 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Well, the June gloom is in full effect. Looks like North Caney will have the sunshine over the weekend. Overnight lows expected in the 50s, partly cloudy skies through Saturday. Expect the highs to be in the 60s. Paso looks to hit 75 tomorrow. Sunday, you're going to have the same temperatures for the South County in the 60s. North County, a little warmer in the mid-70s to low 80s. Here's Dirk Spelling.
9: 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They ain't covered yet.

around. 98.1 at KJUG, Zach Bryan, that's Something in the Orange. It's Mandia 98.1 at KJUG and our 420 Fresh Cut brought to you by Cesslock on the way. We got a brand new one from Cole Swindell. Now, he just became a dad last year. His wife, Courtney, gave birth to a beautiful baby girl named Rainey. So we've got his new song, Girl Dad, coming up in honor of Father's Day. First, Morgan Wallen. Here's Don't Wait.

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98.1 at K-Joke with boys around here from Blake Shelton. 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On today's Fresh Cut, I've got a brand new one that just dropped last night from Cole Swindell. He became a dad for the first time last year. His wife, Courtney, gave birth to their beautiful daughter, Rainey, who's going to be celebrating her first birthday this August. But in honor of Father's Day coming up on Sunday, here's the new one from Cole Swindell called Girl Dad.

0: RK Joke 420 Fresh Cut with a new one from Cole Swindell called Girl Dad. 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So with Father's Day coming up on Sunday, I thought it was appropriate that yesterday I played the new song from Charles Wesley Godwin and Wyatt Flores called Hey There, Son. So, of course, we had to honor the girl dads out there now with that new one from Cole Swindell. I hope all the fathers this Sunday have the day that they want, whether it's going out and celebrating with your family, maybe checking out that live on the Rocks concert series happening at the Cliffs Hotel and Spa, free country music, barbecue drinks, all happening at the Cliffs in Pismo this Sunday. Or if you just want to stay home, you know what? You just want the family to get out of your hair for a little bit and have some moments of peace. You have that right to take that.
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0: called MacArthur 98.1 at KJUG. Mandy here with ya. And on 4th of July, it is a big, important birthday for America. 250 years. You do the math, 2026 minus 1776. That's 250. But we're going to be celebrating in a big way by heading out to the Barney Schwartz Park in Paso Robles. We'll be broadcasting live thanks to Eagle Energy and Sky River RV for having us come out there with 14-foot jug. They are going to have free live concerts, also free parking, free family fun. I mean, that's what America is about. They are also going to have the food trucks out there for food for purchase. Fireworks are going to begin at dusk, and we will be simulcasting the music with the fireworks show live on air. Come celebrate with us. I mentioned before, this is one of my favorite traditions here on the Central Coast. In my younger days, my friends and I would go out to Barney Schwartz Park and just hang out for the day leading up to the fireworks. There was a brief pause, but the city of Paso Robles has brought it back thanks to the amazing sponsors for making it happen. So for the biggest celebration for 4th of July in North County, come to Barney Schwartz Park in Paso Robles. 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
3: On June 19, 1776, the Continental Congress passed the following resolution to provide uniforms to the Continental Army. 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soldier of the American Army, and that the cost thereof be deducted from the pay of the soldiers who shall receive the same. 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
1: 98.1, Keja, the brand new one from Dasha called Mad About It. My name is Mandy. She just recently released the music video for that song, which you can check out now over on YouTube. And what I like about this music video is she went to a rage room. If you don't know what a rage room is, just think you get you put on a jumpsuit, you get protective like eyewear and headwear, and you just let out all your frustrations on things breakable, like dishes, glass. They even give you a bat so you can really hash out all your anger issues. And in the music video, she brought a couple of friends, a couple of them that I recognized, one of them being an influencer called Lily Claire. She's known for going to all of these different types of music festivals, and girl is living my dreams. Like, she makes her living by going to these different music festivals. Another familiar face is Caitlin Butts, which you may remember for opening up for the Red Clay Strays last year at the California Mid-State Fair. So some known faces, and we cannot wait to have Dasha back and performing at the California Mid-State Fair. July 15th, she's going to be opening up for Old Dominion. We will have tickets to win to that show. It's best to get that KJOG app downloaded into your device so you can be the first to know on how you can win those tickets. Or if you just want to bypass that and grab them now, just hit up the KJOG app or jugcountry.com for the links.
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1: 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Well, that June gloom is in effect. Looks like we're going to have a little bit of sunshine in the North County over the weekend. Overnight lows this evening expected in the 50s, partly cloudy skies through Saturday. Expect the highs to be in the 60s for Saturday in the South County. Paso looks to hit 75 tomorrow. Sunday, going to have the same temperatures for the South County, North County, a little warmer in the mid-70s to low 80s. Here's Riley Green.

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